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1: 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It's going to be a huge New Music Friday. Olivia Rodrigo kicks off her tour in New England. And then, of course, we get a new handful of songs from Taylor Swift. She's putting out a deluxe edition of The Life of a Showgirl on Friday. Yes, we'll be world premiering songs from it. I'm a crack.

is McCabe on SL100. 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You can record a message and send it to the studio. 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

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It feels like just yesterday that Sabrina Carpenter was opening up for Taylor Swift in Australia on the Eras Tour. That was what? Over 3 years ago now? Insane to think, right? Now, we're getting a deluxe version of The Life of a Showgirl from Taylor Swift. Four new songs are coming out on Friday. It's going to be a lot

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This is McCabe. Thank you for having us on tonight. I'm always with you on Instagram at McCabe Radio. Playing one of my favorite newer songs we've got on. Teddy Swims just has one of those powerful voices that I think we play on the radio station. This is Mr. Know-It-All. Get to know this one.

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0: Yeah.
1: 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That's how long the tradition's been going. And this Friday, we're announcing all the lineups across the country. 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

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Been obsessed with earrings for Malcolm Todd for so long now. That is just such a good one, kicking off the iHeartRadio 9 at 9 tonight with the Jonas Brothers about to kick off their tour on Saturday, doing this one live. 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
1: 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After this, we're getting in to your top five next.
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1: You know, there's rumors that Ariana Grande might do the Super Bowl this year. I don't think that's going to end up being a real thing. She's basically said, I'm going away for a while. But we'll see. Petal, the title track from her last album, is number two on the iHeart 99.

0: your number one hit music station is SL100. 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

SL100. This is McCabe, always with you on Instagram, at McCabe Radio. Getting ready for this Friday, Olivia Rodrigo is kicking off her world tour. The first date is in Hartford, Connecticut. She goes on from there across the East Coast and across the country and then across the world. Here's Drop Dead.

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I think it's about time that Billie Eilish comes back. Man, it's been like, what, 4 years?

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1: Gracie Abrams, of course, has a new album out that is so good. It's crazy to think that it was just, what, 3 years ago she was opening up for Taylor Swift on some of the dates of the Eras Tour. And now, on Friday, Taylor is dropping a special deluxe edition of The Life of a Showgirl. 4 new songs on there. And yes, we'll be world premiering some of them all day.
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1: Olivia Dean wrapped up her U.S. tour and her world tour just a couple weeks ago. So now the rumor is that she's going to go back into the studio for a bit, work on some new music, and hopefully come back even bigger. She had such a big last 2 years. I mean, on the iHeart Jingle Ball tour last year, then getting that Best New Artist at the Grammys. She like

0: your number one hit music station, SL100. Always love finding those new songs you need to know. This is McCabe at McCabe Radio on Instagram. And remember, coming up at 11 o'clock, just a little bit away from Crystal Rosas in the new hit list. Yeah, we'll be playing all the new tracks that you need to have on your playlist. So be here. We'll do the curating for you.
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Thank you for making us a part of it. I'm McCabe out for today. Of course, always with you at McCabe Radio on Instagram. The new hit list, Crystal Rosas, is going to play all the new tracks for you coming up at 11 o'clock.

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1: 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I love that we're living in a world where Karol G and Bruno Mars are on a song together. It's called Still.

0: We are Hattiesburg's number one hit music station, SL100. And just like that, it's fall. Welcome. It's the new hit list on everything at New Hit List. My name's Crystal Rosas on everything at La Crystal Rosas. And this fall, we're still doing the thing, handpicking these songs just for you, making sure you know what's up in the new music world. 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
1: 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New Steve Lacy with this one is called Oh Yeah. Oh, yeah.

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1: 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It hit top 10 on the Billboard album charts. Here's Ain in LA.

It's SL100. The new hit list, I'm Crystal Rosas. I was just in Vegas for our 2026 iHeartRadio Music Festival. There are huge posters of Martin Garrix everywhere. His new one with Ed Sheeran here is called

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1: Swifties, that's new Taylor with I Knew It, I Knew You. ¿Qué pasa? I am Crystal Rosas. 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
1: More coming for you. 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I'm back tomorrow night at La Crystal Rosas. Till then, the beach is now edge of the earth.

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2: How we doing? 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
1: 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But we get it, Taylor. That thing is

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1: Okay, let's do it to it. 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So thank you.
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1: All right, let's get to it. Thirsty Thursday, Throwback Thursday, which is why we're playing The Killers. Friday Eve, so many things to celebrate, including your national holidays, that of which I have coming up for you next. So don't go anywhere.

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1: 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It's also Lash Stylist Day, which I simply could not live without my lash tech, so thank you all.
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0: 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It's called Stupid Song. 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

0: SL100. What's going on? It's Rach. Coming up, we got Ariana Grande, Olivia Rodrigo, Cat's Eye. The ladies are taking over. And more, if you want to request some, let us know who you want to hear using the TalkBack feature on the iHeartRadio app.
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1: It is National Great American Pot Pie Day. Ooh, that is my favorite of all the things, is a good chicken pot pie next to a shepherd's pie. National Snack Stick Day, basically permission to eat Slim Jim meat sticks at 7 a.m. Created in 2016 by Clement Sausage Company. It's also, John Jay, you and me both are big members of this. It is Restless Leg Awareness Day.
2: Oh my gosh, that's the most uncomfortable thing ever. I get RLS sometimes too.
1: Yeah, well.
3: That's a bummer.
4: So weird. I mean, I do not, but sitting next to John Jay, who has it very bad during a, what was that, 8-hour music event, was brutal.
1: And that was
4: because my whole chair was shaking the whole time.
1: That was him medicated too.
3: I've had strangers tell me to turn around in front at a game or a sporting event and tell me, would you mind stop? And I'm like, oh my God, I'm so sorry. It's terrible.
1: Did you know in Chinese culture, I had an acupuncture because I got acupuncture for my leg, and I had the restless leg moving like bup, bup, bup. And they said in Chinese culture that means that you're chasing money away from you. So try to be still.
2: Oh, really?
0: Stop it.
1: So there you go. All right, it's also Go With Your Gut Day and National Apple Cider Vinegar Day, which gives us an excuse to discuss the approximately 9 billion things the internet claims apple cider vinegar fixes. And I don't know about it fixing any of those. And lastly, Celebrate Bisexuality Day.
2: Hey!
1: Huh? Let's go!
3: All right, well, I have something to tell you guys. Listen to this. A couple days ago, I posted this text my wife sent my son, Dutch, right? Because my youngest son, Dutch, is a sophomore at the University of Arizona, and he's been spending money on her Venmo. She has a Venmo. I don't have a Venmo. My wife has Venmo. And spending money, and she saw that his account was empty, so she gave him $100, and in the text message, you can see it, because it was pretty big. She's pretty much telling him off, right? I saw Peyton made a comment.
2: Yeah, I told him because she was like, no alcohol, no weed. And I was like, well, I got you.
3: No leap the lines. That was a big one. Everyone, I keep getting messages of what leap the lines is. You know what leap the line is?
2: Yeah, that's just like when you pay to get to the front of the bar.
3: Right.
2: But like, yeah, you wouldn't catch me dead doing that.
3: I would never do that either. Yeah. I'm surprised he does that.
2: I would never.
3: The mystery continues, because let me tell you what happened after that. The text chain continues, and there's a picture of a Venmo of $20. Paid to a woman named Lisa Cheese.
1: Lisa Cheese.
3: Lisa Cheese. Did you see this guy?
4: I did.
3: Do you know who Lisa Cheese is?
4: I do not know. She's someone famous. I just thought it was like a girl at school.
3: Paying $20 to a girl at school.
2: Sounds Lisa right Cheese. about the price for an eighth.
3: Then she goes, my brain is going, that's who his dealer is. That's who he's buying stuff from. The next one is somebody named Leon Gwynn. $10 to Leon Gwynn. So my wife, I left here and I'm driving home. My wife, she says to Dutch on the thread, who is this? And he goes, I don't know who that is. And so my wife gets the call to me when I'm leaving. We need to talk about Dutch. And then she's like, who is these people he's spending money with? And I'm like, was he buying some stuff illegally?
4: Right. Is it his plug?
3: She says, do you think he's paying for sex? And I'm like, well, first of all, I don't think he has to pay for sex because I think he's got a lot of,
4: Second
3: of all, is it $20 to pay for sex? He's Venmoing $20.
1: Maybe he had a coupon.
4: I was thinking that sounded like a little too affordable.
2: Unless he's like going and like getting like massages and he's tipping
3: for $20.
2: After. $20 tip for a little.
3: So now here's what I'm thinking. Now, again, I don't know. This is just two parents, naive, having a conversation. She's worried about our son.
1: Yeah.
3: So she's like, what's the $20 for? What's the $10? And I'm thinking, and I don't know how this works. Is it paying for the morning after pill? I don't know.
2: That's very expensive. That's like $50.
3: $50 for the morning after.
2: Yeah.
3: So I'm just like, I don't know, Blake. So I'm driving. I'm in the car driving, and she's like frantic about Lisa Cheese. And I'm like, what kind of name is Lisa Cheese?
2: Right. Fake one.
3: So I'm like, I'm at a red light. I Google Lisa Cheese. I can't find. I go on Instagram, Lisa Cheese. I can't find. I'm looking all over Lisa Cheese. So I said, Blake, I don't have Venmo. I go, so go to the Venmo. When did it happen? And she's like, yesterday. Now, if you guys remember, that day was also the day that she called 911 because she thought there was a gas leak in the house.
1: Yeah. Mm-hmm. So she's already fired up.
3: Yeah. So I go, when did it happen? And she's like, yesterday. I'm like, okay. And I'm trying to think about it happened. Okay, so that was going on in our life. I don't know what Dutch was doing when the fire department came. Well, long story short, she all of a sudden goes, oh my God, I know who Lisa Cheese is. Who? I tipped her $20 because she gave me a pedicure.
1: What?
4: Oh.
1: Why Lisa Cheese?
4: The whole time it was Blake?
0: It was Blake Venmoing the lady that gave her a pedicure. Blake. And guess what? Leon Gwynn, who she gave $10 to, is the guy that did her manicure. So the whole time, Dutch just messaged me. Dutch is like, Dad, I don't know who Lisa Cheese is. He's like, I don't know who Lisa. And I'm like, I know who it is now. And I'm like, you're going to die when I tell you who Lisa Cheese is. You're going to die.
2: That is so funny. Poor Dutch catching all these strays.
0: Absolutely. Like, people are, I think your dad paid to start hashtag free Dutch. So our whole brain went to he's dealing drugs, he's buying drugs, he's paying for sex, he's buying the after pill, and it was all my wife.
1: Doing the thing that you should be doing for you, getting a great pedicure.
2: Honestly, though,
4: that's wild.
2: A $20 tip on a pedicure is very generous. I'm like, that must have been a really good pedicure.
4: Or it was an expensive pedicure.
0: Also, I think you would pay, like, when you pay at the end, you just do one tip. Like, she's Venmoing them individually.
4: I think you tip them separately.
0: I didn't know, because I'd gone before, and just do the whole, you pay and you just go do your thing.
2: Yeah.
0: Venmo, and you just, I don't know, I'm not a Venmo person. Anyway, the thing is, so far at this juncture, I think I got a good kid.
1: So far.
4: Yeah.
0: So far. He might have a gambling problem. That didn't come up. That's something else.
4: He might be owed an apology.
1: I don't trust anybody with no vices.
0: He might be owed an apology, but he doesn't know that Blake and I had that conversation. Right. Except Blake just said, who's this?
2: Just let him feel the heat for a little
0: bit. You know how you hear those stories about like the police beating down somebody that's innocent until they finally confess?
1: Sure.
0: Like Dutch at one point said that the Leon Gwynn was the guy from the pro shop at the golf course. Like Dutch, like, it's the guy from the pro shop. I must have Venmo'd it. Like, he's admitting to it, and he has no idea.
4: Right, but he didn't do it. He didn't do it. You're innocent.
0: And this is for $10. Imagine if you're accused of murder. Right. And the police is beating you down with a flashlight for 12 hours.
4: Oh, my gosh.
0: Anyway, there you go. You can see it on my Instagram, the whole story at John J. Van S.
4: Hey, it's Kyle and Peyton. 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
2: It's time for War of the Roses, you guys. Somebody thinks somebody's cheating. You want to hear the whole story. Let's say hello to Sasha. Sasha, good morning. Who's cheating on you? What's your story?
3: Morning. I need y'all's help. So my boyfriend's been hella shady lately, being weird with his phone, taking it everywhere with him, flipping it over when I walk by type shit. Like, little things that just make me feel like, okay, what's going on? So, like, the other night, he fell asleep, right? And I checked his phone. I know, whatever, judge me later, but I didn't find anything suspicious, like no weird texts, no DMs from girls, nothing like that. So then I was like, all right, let me see what's going on maybe with his money. Tried to look at his bank statement, like couldn't find anything. I couldn't even get into his account. But when I looked at his Apple Wallet, I see that he's been sending money to this person over and over and over again. Like $40 here, $40 there, sometimes even a little bit more. I'm like, wait, what is going on? I called the number, like no one answered. So I don't know who he's sending money to. I don't know where the money's going, anything like that. But I'm very, very suspicious. Like something's definitely going on.
0: Makes me wonder, because it's like with those specific increments of money, like John Jay, I know you for a little bit, we're going to get like sourdough bread and raw milk or whatever from random people in their cars. So could just be, does he have like a weird, like, I don't know, maybe a small business that he's consistently going back to that you recognize around the house?
3: Not to my knowledge. Like, I mean, he like gets on Prize Picks and stuff from time to time, but it would literally say from that, like, Prize Picks, right? You know what I mean?
4: Well, yeah, you don't necessarily need to see that transaction to be suspicious. The suspicious part is all of a sudden the phone's hidden and turned upside down.
0: On top of the extra stuff.
4: That's the shady part, right? Yeah. That's the new behavior that you think is a little shady, and that's enough.
2: Well, maybe it's weed, right? I mean, when I was telling you guys that my son was doing that, Peyton's first thing was, sounds like that's what a fourth cost or whatever you call it, an eighth cost. How come your first thing was sourdough bread?
0: Well, because also your son's in college, you know, realistically, he's not buying sourdough bread.
2: Does your husband your boyfriend, could he be, you know, buying some weed or maybe buying some, what else do people buy for $40?
0: Adderall.
2: Oxy.
4: Mm. A GLP on the sly?
3: Not to my knowledge. Right. I mean, that number would have led to something, my thing, and it led nowhere.
0: So did you call expecting, like, a woman to answer?
3: Absolutely.
5: Are there any other behaviors that would lead you to, like, that this is definitely cheating?
3: I mean, nothing like that I can point to, but, I mean, it's just a little off for you to be covering your phone.
2: It is football season. It could be a fantasy thing. You could be making payments
5: sort of
2: on
5: bets.
2: You could be making payments on what it costs to join the fantasy league. You never know, but we'll call him and find out who's going to send flowers to.
4: And if it's like a sugar baby, he's got a pretty good deal because $40 isn't that bad for a sugar baby.
0: Yeah, that's pretty cheap.
4: Yeah.
2: What's his name, Sasha?
3: His name is Tristan.
2: All right, we're going to get Tristan on the phone. We're going to see who he sends flowers to. War of the Roses continues.

0: SL100, Hattiesburg's number one hit music station.
1: All right, we're in the middle of War of the Roses. You got Sasha. She thinks her boyfriend, Tristan, could be cheating on her. Right? So you, once you did the whole investigation on his phone when he fell asleep, you found nothing but payments. $40 here, $40 there. You called the number. No answer. What could it be? Am I right?
2: Yep. I couldn't find anything.
1: All right. Kyle, you ready to go?
3: I'm ready.
1: Let's go.

0: Hello?
1: Hi there. Is Tristan available?
0: It's Tristan.
1: Oh, perfect. Hi. So my name is Marlo. I'm with this new company. We're called J&R Flowers. So we're trying to hop on the social media advertising. So you've been actually picked to be a micro-influencer for us. And you're like, what is happening? This is really good for you, Tristan. So what this means is you get to send our most romantic bouquet of roses. It's our pure passion bouquet. So if you want to surprise someone special in your life, this is a great chance to do it. It's totally free for you. And all we kind of ask in return, we're not going to hunt you down or anything about it, is that maybe you post about J&R Flowers on social media so you can like help spread the word about how awesome we are.
0: That sounds good, but I don't want to give up my credit card number or anything like that. When you guys say free, kind of doesn't always mean free.
1: Right. I know. And it's not free. We do hope that you post about us, but I will not ask you for credit card information. In fact, the only thing I really need to know from you is we do send the roses out. Like I said, it's our pure passion bouquet, so like super romantic on its own, but we want you to be able to personalize it. So we'll send it out with like a nice little card, and that's just your chance to like say whatever you want to say. So really, whatever you want in that card is the only information that I'll need to take from you. So if you want to give me the message, then after that, we can go like name and address, and I'll actually give you a time they'll be delivered.
0: Oh, man. Okay. Well, yeah. I'll do it.
1: Perfect. Okay. So I'm ready whenever you are for that message.
0: Any message, I can write whatever I want on there.
1: Whatever you want. I kind of see it all. Some people are like fun and flirty, and some people are like, whoa, was I supposed to hear that? But it's totally fine and anonymous. You know, I'm not going to share your info.
0: Okay, perfect. I don't want to be judged here.
1: No judgment. But, no, go for it.
0: All right, let's put on there, those feet deserve to be spoiled. Keep those toes white for me and those soles kind of filthy.
1: Okay. Those feet deserve to be spoiled. Keep those toes white and the soles filthy. Is that right? Okay.
0: That's it.
1: No judgment here. So do you want like an XOXO Tristan or love Tristan?
0: XOXO is fine. That's good.
1: Okay, perfect. And then who am I addressing this to?
0: Not really to anyone. Just say it's just from T.
2: What the f***, Tristan?
0: Excuse me? Hello? Hello?
2: Yeah, are you kidding, Tristan?
0: Sasha, what's going on?
2: Keep those souls filthy. What? Who are you sending flowers to?
0: Sasha, why? Did you set me up just now?
2: Yeah, I set you up. I called John Jay and Rich because you're acting shady as hell, and apparently I was right. Who is she?
0: Who's who?
2: The girl you're sending flowers to. What's her name?
0: I don't know.
2: You don't know? You just sent flowers to some random girl and wrote about her feet and you don't know? You're pathetic. This is disgusting. Seriously?
0: No, seriously. I don't know. I don't know her. Like, I don't know her. I just buy feet pics from her. So I don't know her real name. I don't know her.
2: What? Feet pics? Are you serious? That's what all these $40 are going towards?
0: You going through my money?
2: Don't turn this on me. You're paying another woman to send you pictures of her feet and you're getting off to them?
3: Well, I didn't hear him say that.
0: What's the big deal, though? Like, I'm not cheating on you, which is like, you know.
2: Yes, you are.
0: Right?
2: That is cheating.
0: No, I'm not. How?
2: Sending money for feet pics from another girl that's not your girl is cheating.
0: Usher, I've never met her. I don't even know her real name. That's not cheating. It's
2: that doesn't
0: like
2: make this situation any better.
4: Tristan, what's wrong with Sasha's feet?
0: It's just different. That's all. It's not wrong with her feet. It's just different. It's a turn on. But that's, like I said, it's just like watching porn. I'm not cheating on you if I'm watching porn. She sends me what I asked for, so I pay her.
3: So here's what I don't understand. Fellow foot fan here. In fact, I thought, you don't know who it is. I would say, tell me the account. What if it's Kyle? What if it's Unfug Feet?
1: I'm not getting money.
3: Oh, that's true. That's true.
1: So
3: that's
1: John
3: true.
1: Jay's running the account. Don't worry, Sasha. Not me. Not me.
3: Kyle's husband and I have collabed on talking about trying to. We make so much money. But anyway, at any rate, I don't understand who you're trying to send the flowers to. You said send them to nobody, but send them from T.
1: Like, I know. I was confused. He didn't say who he's sending them to. But
3: it makes no sense to me who you're trying to send them to.
1: Now makes sense that he doesn't actually know. But like, where were you thinking they were going to go?
3: And also, what? Say that again.
0: Yeah, because I don't know her real name.
3: Okay, well, then why were you sending her flowers then? Why did you send flowers to your girlfriend and just continue buying feet pictures if that's what you like to do? No judgment there.
5: Maybe he thought he was going to get a fancier pose.
3: I just don't understand how.
5: Something a little bit more
3: that
5: risque.
3: Part, I'm so
4: confused. Maybe she's
3: going to
4: keep those soles dirtier for him.
3: I'm so confused on that part. And I'm a foot guy, by the way. I'm so confused. But either way, you guys, so there you go, Sasha.
4: You got the answer.
2: Yeah, and it came out perfectly. You're secretly paying some random woman every other Tuesday and requesting pictures of her feet, which is cheating.
0: I think you're making this way more personal than it is. There's no relationship.
3: I think you could have got away with it if you weren't sending her flowers.
1: Right.
3: You know what I mean? You'd be like, hey, I'm a fan.
4: And we don't know where to, well, the flower shop doesn't know where to send those to, right? They've got no address, no name, no nothing.
3: Weird.
0: Listen, guys, I don't know what to tell you. I was just going to take a picture of it, let her know that these are for me and show my appreciation.
4: Oh.
0: But again, no relationship. We're not talking to each other. I don't know.
2: Yeah, and you show your appreciation by paying her $40 every week. Like, what are you talking about?
1: Should also show your appreciation for your girlfriend.
5: Right.
1: You know?
5: And bottom line, like, whether you think that's cheating or not, Tristan, Sasha does. And that's who you're supposed to be loyal to.
3: Right.
5: So
3: you got to talk about it first. You got to lay down the rules.
5: Right.
3: You
5: can communicate. Mm-hmm.
3: Maybe
5: so.
3: He's been buying feet pics for a long time. Maybe not.
5: Right. So this conversation needed to happen.
3: Yeah. You guys got to talk about, you got to define what cheating is. But the problem, I think, where you made your mistake is you didn't, I don't know. I don't even understand the whole
0: thing. There's a lot of girls out there that wouldn't mind this particular problem. This guy, I'm a guy who's not going out to strip bars and cheating on you. I'm not doing none of that.
1: But your girl does mind this problem. So.
2: And you don't see it as a problem, which is the problem.
3: Listen, send me the accounts that you're looking at. I want to.
1: And John Jay.
3: I can go over some
5: of
3: them.
5: Not helping.
3: Is it Honey Feet?
5: Stop.
3: Are you sending the Honey Feet?
5: Is that one your favorite?
3: No, I'm just trying. There's a ton. I just read this whole article, you guys, on how amazing it is that you can sell and how there's an audience for that. And it's all about marketing and economics. It's pretty interesting how people are making tons of money selling a few pictures. Tons of money. I'm telling you. Meanwhile, the number one foot model in the country is this one over here. Reluctantly.
1: Reluctant, yes.
3: Foot model.
1: Accurate.
3: Anyway, there you go, Sasha. Tristan, good luck to you. Thanks for jumping on the air with us.
2: Yeah, good luck
5: all
2: to
5: right.
2: you, Tristan, finding
5: oh.
2: a new girl.
5: Oh, no. All right.
4: Shots fired.
3: This segment was brought to you by Unfug Feet on Instagram. Check it all out, Unfug Feet. All right, that's War of the Roses with John Jane Rich.
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1: 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It's John, Jay, and Rich. Hey, Casey, good morning. What's up?
2: So y'all are talking about things, the craziest thing you've seen while driving.
0: Yeah.
2: All right. So biggest thing I have ever seen is driving home from work and watching somebody that I guess is Ronald McDonald for McDonald's doing their makeup to be Ronald McDonald.

0: my laptop, I do.
1: Ah, well, yeah, when you get to a place, we'd like to see those. Unmasked.
0: Oh, yeah, I was destined to send some. Yeah, right? Half-masked.
1: He was getting ready for Undercover Boss.
2: Hey, Casey. Thanks for listening, man. Thanks for calling in. Really appreciate it.
0: Thank you.
3: The most important part of a McDonald's Happy Meal is you.
2: We got someone else online that saw the Burger King guy putting the crown on. JK, JK. Someone saw Wendy's putting on the red wig. JK, JK.
4: Do another one.
2: Popeye. Someone saw Popeye's at a red light eating some chicken. JK.
4: Yeah, oh, someone saw the cows from Chick-fil-A.
2: From the Chick-fil-A. Okay. Private. Okay.

0: It's SL100.
1: I always talk about relationships and actually everything. It's the little things that matter to me, right? I think the little things are important.
2: Yeah, and they actually just came out with a list of the little things that can signal that you're in a strong relationship. Sure, you can show off the big things to people, but there are actually little things that show you everyone else that you were in a strong relationship. So I'm going to tell you guys these, and I want to know if you think, yeah, you agree, or I think that's kind of overrated. It's not,
1: you know,
2: really.
1: What? Jen is calling right now. Should we start off with Jen?
2: Yeah, Jen.
1: Jen, the little things in a relationship that prove that it's stronger.
3: Morning. Being able to just sit and hang out and just do your own thing together in the same area in comfortable silences, like without having to entertain each other, and just compromises on anything, whether it be food or events or whatever, just compromising and then comfortable, like, hangout, I guess.
2: I think you just nailed it, Jen, because, like, the number two on the list is that you can sit in silence without feeling awkward.
4: Yeah.
2: And that right there, it shows comfort and security.
1: Thank you, Jen. Way to go.
3: Everyone likes to talk all the time, and you know, like, that's just some people, that's how they are. Some people are quiet. Some people are, you know, just, and the worst is, what's wrong? Why are you quiet?
2: I just want to chill for a minute.
5: A little bit of confidence in your quiet relationship is a good thing. That's good. I like that.
3: Thanks.
1: Thanks, Jen. Okay, so these are little things in your relationship that can prove that it's strong.
2: Yes, that signal you have a strong relationship. You have inside jokes. They say inside jokes show that you've kind of built your own little shared world. You can laugh with each other and nobody else has to know what you're laughing at. That's perfectly fine. That can show that you actually have a strong relationship.
5: Well, that's good.
2: Inside jokes are the best.
4: I was going to say, I feel like that's you and your husband to the T. You guys always have the fun little insiders.
2: Yeah, and then you look at each other and you're like, yes, apple. And everyone's like, who cares about an apple?
1: I like the inside jokes we have on the show. LOL, Bera. That's my newest one.
5: Hey, did I tell you that somebody at the pharmacy told me that just the other day? I went to go pick up a thing for Stacey, and he's like, LOL, Bera.
2: That's amazing. I also love when inside jokes can become everybody's jokes,
5: yeah,
2: too.
5: Yeah, they have been now.
2: So one little thing that can signal that you have a strong relationship is that you can complain about each other without being cruel. You can have frustration without contempt, and that actually means that you have a strong relationship because you're comfortable enough with each other to be honest and truthful.
1: Yes. That's good.
4: Like, sometimes I need you to shut up and leave me alone, okay?
2: And he's okay with
4: and
2: that.
4: And I'm going to tell you that, and you are going to be fine with it.
5: So I'm on the couch. Make me cry.
1: I'm on the couch yesterday watching the newest episode of Mobland. I don't know if you guys watch Mobland. It's freaking fantastic. It's on Paramount Plus. I'm watching Mobland. There's 10 minutes left of Mobland. My wife comes down and sits down in the chair next to me and starts talking to me about some health issue that she had because she just came back from the doctor. And I pause it, and I let her talk. She talks, and I'm thinking, okay, she's done. And then I look, and I go, may I? And I press play on the remote. And she goes, okay. I'm like, and I pause, I go, are you not done? Are you done? And she's like, yeah, I'm done. I'm like, okay. And I went, bing, and I hit play, and I watched the rest of it. Highly recommend. But I think that's what I think you're... what'd you say? It was like complaining, but not being...
2: But not being cruel.
1: I wasn't cruel. I just said, may I?
2: You were also doing something else without even realizing it that does signal you have a strong relationship. And what that is, having separate hobbies and friends. They say independence without feeling threatened. Like, yes, you can go watch your shows. She doesn't have to be sitting next to you every second of the day. And she can go do yoga with her girlfriends and play Mahjong.
1: She's playing Mahjong right now, I think. She's
5: really?
1: She's got a Mahjong thing now, and then she's got a Mahjong thing tonight. Isn't that sad? My hobby is watching TV.
5: But you're so good at watching TV. One of your best skills is watching a TV show.
1: I know.
4: That is so important, though. You do have to kind of have your own life and your own thing. And then when you're able to come together and do it together, it makes that time just that much sweeter.
2: Yeah, I agree. I like this one, but it's also like, it's tough. So you can say, I need a minute. During an argument, they say this shows emotional regulation. And I don't know how I feel about this one because I'm really like, if we are starting this, we are finishing it. So that's hard for me to do. But it's also like, yes, if your partner says, hold on a minute, like I'm going to say something I'm going to regret and it's going to hurt and I don't want to do that, you have to be able to say that. So that can show that you have a strong relationship.
5: The I need a minute thing is good. My Aunt Dot, who was married for 75 years, they never fought, but she said that she would say, I'm going to need a minute. I'm going to go pray. And hopefully when I come back from the prayer, you will do the right thing.
4: Oh my gosh.
2: Dang.
4: That is savage.
5: That is checkmate, like, right there.
4: I'm going to go pray for you. And when I come back, I hope you've gotten it together.
5: Yes.
2: I don't necessarily know if like projecting guilt on your partner is
5: But I mean, if you're Uncle Joe, you're like, okay, I guess I better do the right thing.
2: It's a good one. I mean, it's pretty good, for sure. I also say, if you ask your partner's opinion, even when you already know what you want, that can be a little thing that signals you have a strong relationship because you are valuing their perspective. I wonder if this one's overrated because if you already know what you want and then you ask them their opinion, but what you wanted wasn't their opinion, it can almost backfire on you a little bit because you're not choosing what their advice was.
5: Sure.
2: Right?
4: Yeah, I feel like that one would definitely be an issue in my relationship.
2: I know.
4: Because I feel like Kadeem, my husband, he disagrees with everything. He has a different take on everything. And then it just doesn't make me happy. I'm like, what do you mean? Like, anyway, but I think that could be tricky for sure. But makes sense that you value your partner's opinion.
2: Yeah, because, I mean, Jonji, I'm sure you'd be like, why wouldn't you ask me about that? Like, I'm an expert in that field.
4: Right.
2: You know what I mean? Like, I would have advice for you in that situation. You want your perspective to be valued.
1: Yeah, I got all excited when my son asked me for advice yesterday. I thought it was so great.
5: That's
4: I mean,
5: best.
4: You are his dad.
2: Yeah,
4: so that makes sense.
1: I know, but you don't want to be, everything you learn about being a parent is, you know, when your kids get in the car and you ask them how their day is and they go, fine. What they say is, don't ask them about their day. And eventually they're going to start telling you about their day. So when my son comes home from work or from school and I'm like, how was your day? Whatever. But I didn't say anything. And then he's in there making dinner and he goes, Dad, can I ask you some advice? And I was like, this worked.
2: This is amazing.
1: I'm like, yeah, of course you can.
2: Right? Totally.
1: And I was like, yeah, grill the steak. That wasn't the advice. Hey, by the way, we need call 104 right now for free Disney tickets. 877-937-1047.
2: And there's one more little thing that can signal you have a strong relationship. I'm sure there's more. Of course, if you have one, you can call us and let us know. But you know what stresses them out before they even say it. Experts say that this is emotional attunement. You know your partner well enough to know that if you're going to say XYZ, they're going to fly off the handle and then maybe you choose not to. So knowing what stresses them out without them having to say it signals you actually have a strong relationship.
5: Oh, that's good. Those are all good.
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0: Hattiesburg's number one hit music station is SL100. 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
1: We're getting into retail therapy, so I'm going to call out the ridiculous thing that you add to your cart just to cope. And if it's your birthday today, you are a Libra. You share a birthday with Ben Platt and Kevin Sorbo. Libras, Kyle, you're in the room. When it comes to you in retail therapy, you're going to buy maybe one or two expensive designer items in different colors because you physically cannot make a decision. You swear that you're going to return one later and then you miss that return window, maybe on purpose.
2: That's why I had two wedding dresses.
1: You literally couldn't pick?
2: I couldn't pick. I was like, I just love them both so much.
1: Wait, so how did you end up, did you wear both?
2: I wore one for the ceremony and then one for the like pictures for the first look and then I had one of them altered for the reception.
1: Okay, now that is extra. That is hilarious.
2: I had a great deal on them though, so it was easy to justify.
0: Hi Brianna, what's your sign?
3: Good morning, I'm a Leo.
1: Just like me. Okay, so Brianna, when it comes to us and our retail therapy, we will spend half of a paycheck on a statement piece or maybe like some really fancy perfume the second that we feel even slightly unappreciated, just so we can walk into a room, force everyone to compliment us and say, they say that Rihanna smells like this.
3: That makes sense.
1: Yeah.
3: Thank you, guys.
0: Thanks, Brianna.
1: Bye.
0: Hi, Debbie. What's your sign?
4: Hi, I'm a Cancer.
1: All right, Cancers, for you in your retail therapy, you might feel mildly misunderstood, go on a midnight spree, and buy three vintage oversized coats, high-end skincare, and four aesthetic candles to build a fortress of comfort around you and your feelings.
4: Every day.
5: She's shopping right now.
1: As you say, that sounds scary.
4: I probably am on Amazon. I probably got stuff in my cart.
1: Totally.
0: Debbie, thanks for listening. Have a great day.
4: Bye. Have a good day. Bye.
0: How about Pisces?
1: Rich, you listen to one sad song and then you have constructed an entire tragic romance in your head. You will go and buy a delicate piece of expensive jewelry, maybe a new cross chain or a whimsical cologne to match the heartbreak that you just invented in your brain.
5: I haven't thought of that, but that's not a bad idea.
1: Yeah.
5: I'm down in principle.
0: I like to use it whimsical. You know how everyone's always talking about, like we were talking about the other day, how Rich, certain phrases Rich doesn't like.
1: Mm-hmm.
0: There was a short period in my wife's life where she used whimsical a lot.
2: Huh. Wonder where that came
0: And I don't
2: from.
0: Think that's a word you can use a lot. Stands out.
5: Yeah.
0: Like, oh my God, look at this shirt. Or isn't it whimsical? And I was like, oh.
5: I kind of like that though for her.
0: Like, it's just a little too much.
5: It shows us though. It's kind of nice.
2: I feel like that goes with your wife's personality for sure.
0: What do you got for Virgos?
1: Virgos, you guys will stress by hundreds of dollars worth of things that you think is going to help you fix your life. Things that are going to solve your deep-seated emotional burnout.
0: Yeah, I just bought another Vitamix the other day. Just because I thought that it's a better version. Because the Vitamix we have sucks. I keep hearing how great a Vitamix is.
5: They're the best.
0: It's the one I have, and it's the second one I've had. I just think it sucks, but this new one looked different. So I was like, all right. Plus, it was at Costco, way cheaper.
5: Have you tried it out yet?
0: No.
5: Okay.
0: Still in the box. No. Probably won't try it out for a while until the newer version comes out. All right. If we didn't get to your sign, then I'll post it on our website, johnjayandrich.com.

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1: Hey, it's time for Stacks and Acts. I have Stacks information. Rich has life hacks. Stacks of information. This was a pretty big story on social media yesterday. This woman was celebrating her birthday in Long Island. She walked out in the backyard and fell into an 8-foot random sinkhole.
2: Oh my gosh, that's terrifying.
1: She couldn't climb out of it. Her neighbors heard her screams and called 911. This is her talking about it.
3: Just like walking, the ground just went and I was in a hole.
4: Help! Help! There?
3: People suffocate and they die. So I thought that first. It's my birthday. This might be my death date. Couldn't breathe well because I was like gasping and scared and crying.
4: Oh my gosh, she fell on the ground.
3: Firemen, cops, a special unit cops, ambulance, EMTs, they were wonderful. They all sung happy birthday to me. It was great.
5: How'd they get her out? Just
1: just pulled her out. But you know what's weird is like it's like a new fear now because I keep hearing about sinkholes.
2: I know.
1: And when you see the video or the picture of her in the sinkhole, it's literally the size of her body. It's not like she fell in a 400 circle. It, like she was in the hole.
2: Oh my gosh.
1: What I mean? Like, it's just the size of her, whoop, she went all the way in.
6: Oh my gosh. Like, that is literally, you say that gives you a new fear. That's one of like my real only fears when I was younger. So you remember that show, 1,000 Ways to Die?
1: Yeah.
6: Yeah, I was watching that show and someone had fallen in a sinkhole and they explained how you suffocate when sinkholes or like quicksand. And it's because when you breathe in, the sand sucks up more and more and more. So eventually when you keep breathing in and breathing out,
2: you can't breathe out anymore
6: and it legit suffocates.
5: That's terrible. Just walking in your own backyard and disappearing into a hole.
1: Only sinkhole I like is Sinkhole de Mayo.
6: I like that one too.
1: Mm-hmm. All right, now, you ever get stuck in the endless what do you want to eat conversation?
5: Yes.
6: So annoying.
1: Yeah, some couples are solving that problem by going through a food divorce. You've heard of sleep divorces, food divorce. It means partners handle their own meals on their own schedule. I did this last night, as a matter of fact. Rather than planning, cooking, and eating together as a household, a relationship therapist said the goal is to take food off the list of daily negotiations that can create stress and resentment. Younger generations seem to be abandoning traditional meal schedules, and according to a recent study, 1 in 4 Americans eat every meal alone.
5: This is why I think a problem is, because I think you should, as a family, try to eat together.
2: Well, but he's not saying don't eat together. Yeah. He's saying just don't eat the same thing.
6: But I can see how there would be problems with that.
5: Yeah, because it's not going to be ready or delivered at the same time.
1: There's a potential downside. Couples who regularly eat together tend to report higher relationship satisfaction.
5: There you go.
1: So you can skip the shared dinner if you want, but you need to replace it with another form of connection.
6: But I think that you can get two separate meals and still sit down and eat together. Where I feel like the issue would arise would be if they got something better than you for dinner. I would be mad.
5: That's
6: like,
5: on you.
6: But if it's like I get home and I went to In-N-Out and you got Chick-fil-A, I might be in my feelings because I wanted Chick-fil-A.
1: Well, that's when you say you have the conversation. Like, hey, I'm going to Chick-fil-A. What do you want? I don't want Chick-fil-A. Okay.
6: It could be a problem.
2: Oh, I was thinking the problem might arise because that's twice the amount of groceries. And I'm like, oh, they're already too expensive.
1: Well, like I said, we did this last night. So my wife was supposed to go to her book club and she canceled, but she didn't tell me she canceled until I was in the middle of eating dinner. And my dinner was a mango smoothie on my couch drinking out of the blender. And she comes down and she goes, what do you want to do for dinner? And I was like, oh, I thought you were going to the book club. And she's like, no. And I go, oh, I'm having a mango smoothie. And then she walked away.
5: So that's food divorce.
2: Yeah, probably want to be on the same page that about your food divorce.
1: New York has debuted its new robo-toilets. Which are fancy porta potties. They're free for anyone. They're really nice. They're like this, it's like a giant box, and you go in there and you go to the bathroom.
5: What makes them robo?
1: Well, here's what makes them robo. When you're done, when you go to the bathroom, a couple things here. Like this is people talking about.
7: Attention, your use time has expired. The door is opening now.
1: You get 10 minutes in this bathroom.
5: That's plenty of time.
1: And if you're there too long, that's what happens. It'll open the door and tell you to get out. Because that way they don't want people sleeping in there.
5: It's a nice toilet that you can use, though, on the streets of New York City. I'm in.
8: New York City's number one place to go number two. Or number one. You don't need to tell me or anyone at City Hall.
1: Yep. In the back of your mind, you may have known about WebMD was kind of full of it. I don't know if you guys ever went to WebMD.
5: Yeah, for a little while.
1: According to a new study, people are trusting AI chatbots with health-related stuff more due to its warm conversation style. Even if it's spreading false health information, I do ChatGPT for my health all the time. And I don't know if I fell into a bad health information. I might just do what it says.
5: Yeah. Why not?
1: So I don't know. I don't know if it's, what I've done is bad, but I just really believe it.
5: You don't think doctors are going to ChatGPT when you come up with something strange?
1: There's that guy that sold his company for $1 billion, and it was a ChatGPT specifically for doctors.
5: Yes, the guy made $1 billion.
6: Yeah. Yes. Yeah.
1: Anyway, what do you got for life hacks, Rich?
5: I am so excited that finally Gen X is going to save you some cash. How, you say? Okay, you know when you're at the gas pump and it asks you for your rewards number, and you don't have a rewards number?
1: I just hit no. I don't have to deal with it.
5: Here's what I suggest you do now. You put in your area code, and then you put in the following phone number. 867-5309. That's right. That number, so many people have been using for years. It's basically an automatic prompt that you can get rewards points anytime you put it in any sort of pump at all. That hack and many more can be found at johngenerich.com.
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1: All right, so I was telling you guys about this new trend. And I think we should try this trend and post it on our social media. It is called, so there's a new duck face type for photos. It's called the boob rest pose.
2: The boob rest pose.
1: Boob rest pose. It's where you place your hands near your chest, your collarbone, or neck area. It could also be a full-blown boob grab, they're saying, but you're supposed to, it's like, oh, hey, it's flirty, but it's more like, oh, hey, you caught me off guard. Let me just daintily place my hand here while you take that photo. You know, so you like, oh my God, yeah. You'll see when we post them on our Instagram.
2: And what's the facial expression, or does it matter as long as you're...
1: Some people say they love the pose because it gives them something to do with their hands. Guys like seeing the pose because it's sexy and projects confidence. Women see it as a chance to show off details, including their nails or their jewelry, right? Because
2: you're like,
1: right,
2: sure. Right, you're like,
1: So we might try that too.
0: Oh, definitely.
1: And speaking of Arizona, this guy's in the news. This is interesting. 60-year-old man in Arizona named Scott Milaj. If anyone knows Scott, have him call in. He was arrested for pretending to be a cop. But get this. I thought when I saw the story, he was like, you know, just being a cop. But no. The dude had fake blue and red emergency lights on his truck, pulled cars over on the freeway.
0: Oh, my gosh.
2: Just like, what's his thing?
1: Well, things took a turn when Scott called the real cops for backup. And they showed up. They arrested Scott for multiple felonies, including impersonating a peace officer, unlawful imprisonment, and kidnapping. Scott told the troopers that the car he pulled over was speeding and running red lights, and he thought they were going to kill someone. But obviously, he was a citizen.
0: Oh my gosh. He took citizen's arrest to a whole new level, right?
2: He didn't realize that calling for backup would illuminate that he is not an officer himself.
3: So he was arresting people and putting them in his cars, and he got hit with a kidnapping charge?
1: I guess so. What's weird, you know what I have in my car right now?
2: What?
1: I have in my workout bag an FBI badge.
3: Like
1: the kind that you put around you, like a necklace kind, the kind that the guys in the FBI always have on their shirt. Yeah. I know. I was

0: Right, you're not actually trying to arrest people. Right.
1: Unless there's like a line at La La Land. No. Step aside, FBI. I need
2: cool to get one of those.
1: I need an espresso shot. Step aside. Espresso shot, FBI. What do we got here, boys? Oh, my God. It's John Jr.

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1: Yeah. Guaranteed human.
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0: Hattiesburg's number one hit music station is SL 100. Rich, today is national what?
1: It is National Great American Pot Pie Day. Ooh, that is my favorite of all the things, is a good chicken pot pie next to a shepherd's pie. National Snack Stick Day, basically permission to eat Slim Jim meat sticks at 7 a.m. Created in 2016 by Clement Sausage Company. It's also, John Jay, you and me both are big members of this. It is Restless Leg Awareness Day.
2: Oh my gosh, that's the most uncomfortable thing ever. I get RLS sometimes too.
1: Yeah, well,
3: that's a bummer. So irritating. I mean, I do not, but sitting next to John Jay, who has it very bad during a, what was that, 8-hour music event, was brutal.
1: And that was
3: because my whole chair was shaking the whole time.
1: That was him medicated too.
0: I've had strangers tell me to turn around in front at a game or a sporting event and tell me, would you mind stop? And I'm like, oh my God, I'm so sorry. It's terrible.
1: Did you know in Chinese culture, I had an acupuncture because I got acupuncture for my leg, and I had the restless leg moving like bup, bup, bup. And they said in Chinese culture, that means that you're chasing money away from you. So try to be still.
2: Oh, really?
4: Stop it.
1: So there you go. All right. It's also Go With Your Gut Day and National Apple Cider Vinegar Day, which gives us an excuse to discuss the approximately 9 billion things the internet claims apple cider vinegar fixes. And I don't know about it fixing any of those. And lastly, Celebrate Bisexuality Day.
2: Hey!
1: Huh? Let's go.
0: All right. Well, I have something to tell you guys. Listen to this. A couple days ago, I posted this text my wife sent my son, Dutch, right? Because my youngest son, Dutch, is a sophomore at the University of Arizona, and he's been spending money on her Venmo. She has a Venmo. I don't have a Venmo. My wife has Venmo. And spending money, and she saw that his account was empty, so she gave him $100, and in the text message, you can see it, because it was pretty big. She's pretty much telling him off, right? I saw Peyton made a comment.
2: Yeah, I told him because she was like, no alcohol, no weed, and I was like, well, I got you, so.
0: No leap the lines. That was a big one. I keep getting messages on what leap the lines is. You know what leap the line is?
2: Yeah, that's just like when you pay to get to the front of the bar.
0: Right.
2: But like, yeah, you wouldn't catch me dead doing that.
0: I would never do that either. Yeah. I'm surprised he does that.
2: I would never.
0: The mystery continues, because let me tell you what happened after that. The text change continues, and there's a picture of a Venmo of $20. Paid to a woman named Lisa Cheese.
1: Lisa Cheese.
0: Lisa Cheese. Did you see this guy?
3: I did.
0: Do you know who Lisa Cheese is?
3: I do not know. She's someone famous. I just thought it was like a girl at school.
0: Paying $20 to a girl at school.
2: Sounds Lisa right Cheese. about the price for an eighth.
0: Then she goes, that's my brain is going, that's who his dealer is. That's who he's buying stuff from. The next one is somebody named Leon Gwynn. $10 to Leon Gwynn. So my wife, I left here and I'm driving home. My wife, she says to Dutch on the thread, who is this? And he goes, I don't know who that is. And so my wife gets the call to me when I'm leaving. We need to talk about Dutch. And then she's like, who are these people he's spending money with? And I'm like, was he buying some stuff illegally?
3: Right. Is it his plug?
0: She says, do you think he's paying for sex? And I'm like, well, first of all, I don't think he has to pay for sex because I think he's got a lot of,
3: he's got a lot
0: second
3: of swag.
0: Of all, is it $20 to pay for sex? He's Venmoing $20.
1: Maybe he had a coupon.
3: I was thinking that sounded like a little too affordable.
2: Unless he's like going and like getting like massages and he's tipping
0: out. $20.
2: After $20 tip for a little.
0: So now here's what I'm thinking. Now, again, I don't know. This is just two parents, naive, having a conversation. She's worried about our son.
1: Yeah.
0: So she's like, what's the $20 for? What's the $10? And I'm thinking, and I don't know how this works. Is it paying for the morning after pill? I don't know.
2: That's very expensive. That's like $50.
0: $50 for the morning after.
2: Yeah.
0: So I'm just like, I don't know, Blake. So I'm driving. I'm in the car driving, and she's like frantic about Lisa Cheese. And I'm like, what kind of name is Lisa Cheese?
2: Right. Fake one.
0: So I'm like, I'm at a red light. I Google Lisa Cheese. I can't find it. I go on Instagram, Lisa Cheese. I can't find it. I'm looking all over Lisa Cheese. So I said, Blake, I don't have Venmo. I go, so go to the Venmo. When did it happen? And she's like, yesterday. Now, if you guys remember, that day was also the day that she called 911 because she thought there was a gas leak in the house.
1: Yeah. Mm-hmm. So then, she's already fired up.
0: Yeah. So I go, when did it happen? She's like, yesterday. I'm like, okay. And I'm trying to think about it happened. Okay, so that was going on in our life. I don't know what Dutch was doing when the fire department came. Well, long story short, she all of a sudden goes, oh my God, I know who Lisa Cheese is. Who? I tipped her $20 because she gave me a pedicure.
1: What? Why Lisa Cheese?
3: The whole time it was Blake?
0: It was Blake Venmoing the lady that gave her a pedicure.
2: Blake.
0: And guess what? Leon Gwynn, who she gave $10 to, is the guy that did her manicure. The whole time, Dutch just messaged me. Dutch is like, Dad, I don't know who Lisa Cheese is. He's like, I don't know who Lisa. And I'm like, I know who it is now. And I'm like, you're going to die when I tell you who Lisa Cheese is. You're going to die.
2: That's so funny. Poor Dutch catching all these Dutch strays.
0: Absolutely. Like, people are, I think your dad paid to start hashtag free Dutch. Hashtag free. So our whole brain went to he's dealing drugs, he's buying drugs, he's paying for sex, he's buying the after pill, and it was all my wife.
1: Doing the thing that you should be doing for you, getting a great pedicure.
2: Honestly, though, that's wild. A $20 tip on a pedicure is very generous. I'm like, that must have been a really good pedicure.
3: Or it was an expensive pedicure.
0: Also, I think you would pay, like, when you pay at the end, you just do one tip. Like, she's Venmoing them individually.
3: I think you tip them separately.
0: I didn't know, because I've gone before, and
3: you do.
0: Just do the whole, you pay and you just go do your thing.
2: Yeah.
0: Venmo, and you just, I don't know, I'm not a Venmo person. Anyway, the thing is, so far at this juncture, I think I got a good kid.
1: So far.
3: Yeah.
0: So far. He might have a gambling problem. That didn't come up. That's something else.
3: He might be owed an apology.
1: I don't trust anybody with no vices.
0: He might be owed an apology, but he doesn't know that Blake and I had that conversation. Right. Except Blake just said, who's this?
2: Just let him feel the heat for a little
0: bit. You know how you hear those stories about like the police beating down somebody that's innocent until they finally confess?
1: Sure.
0: Like Dutch at one point said that the Leon Gwynn was the guy from the pro shop at the golf course. Like Dutch, like, it's the guy from the pro shop. I must have Venmoed into. Like he's admitting to it and he has no idea.
3: Right, but he didn't do it.
0: He didn't do it.
3: You're innocent.
0: And this is for $10. Imagine if you're accused of murder and they're just beating you down with a flashlight for 12 hours.
3: Oh my gosh.
0: Anyway, there you go. You can see it on my Instagram, the whole story at John J. Van S.
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1: It's time for War of the Roses, you guys. Somebody thinks somebody's cheating. You want to hear the whole story? Let's say hello to Sasha. Sasha, good morning. Who's cheating on you? What's your story?
2: Morning. I need y'all's help. So my boyfriend's been hella shady lately, being weird with his phone, taking it everywhere with him, flipping it over when I walk by type shit. Like, little things that just make me feel like, okay, what's going on? So, like, the other night, he fell asleep, right? And I checked his phone. I know, whatever, judge me later, but I didn't find anything suspicious, like no weird texts, no DMs from girls, nothing like that. So then I was like, all right, let me see what's going on maybe with his money. Tried to look at his bank statement, like couldn't find anything. I couldn't even get into his account. But when I looked at his Apple wallet, I see that he's been sending money to this person over and over and over again. Like $40 here, $40 there, sometimes even a little bit more. I'm like, wait, what is going on? I called the number, like no one answered. So I don't know who he's sending money to. I don't know where the money's going, anything like that. But I'm very, very suspicious. Like something's definitely going on.
3: Makes me wonder, because it's like with those specific increments of money, like John Jay, I know you for a little bit, we're going to get like sourdough bread and raw milk or whatever from random people in their cars. So could
1: That's
3: it
1: right.
3: just be, does
1: still
3: he have
1: do
3: like
1: it.
3: A,
1: still do it.
4: Never
3: does
4: grocery
3: he
4: store.
3: Have like a weird, like, I don't know, maybe a small business that he's consistently going back to that you recognize around the house?
2: Not to my knowledge. Like, I mean, he like gets on Prize Picks and stuff from time to time, but it would literally say from that, like, Prize Picks.
3: Right.
2: You know what I mean?
4: Well, yeah, you don't necessarily need to see that transaction to be suspicious. The suspicious part is all of a sudden the phone's hidden and turned upside down.
3: On that's, top of the extra stuff.
4: That's the shady
3: yeah.
4: part, right?
3: Yeah.
4: That's the new behavior that you think is a little shady, and that's enough.
1: Well, maybe it's weed,
2: correct.
1: Right? I mean, when I was telling you guys that my son was doing that, Peyton's first thing was, sounds like that's what a fourth cost or whatever you call it, an eighth cost.
3: Yeah, yeah.
1: How come your first thing was sourdough bread?
3: Well, because also your son's in college, you know, realistically, he's not buying sourdough bread.
1: Does your husband or, I mean, your boyfriend, could he be, you know, buying some weed or maybe buying some, what else do people buy for $40?
3: Adderall.
1: Oxy.
4: Mm. A GLP
2: I
4: on
2: mean,
4: the sly?
2: Not to my knowledge. Right. I mean, that number would have led to something, is
3: right.
2: my thing. And it led nowhere.
3: So did you call expecting, like, a woman to answer?
2: Absolutely.
5: Mm. Are there any other behaviors that would lead you to, like, that this is definitely cheating?
2: I mean, nothing like that I can point to, but, I mean, it's just a little off for you to be covering your phone.
1: It is football season. It could be a fantasy thing. You could be making payments
5: sort of
1: on
5: bets.
1: You could be making payments on what it costs to join the fantasy league. You never know, but we'll call him and find out who's going to send flowers to.
4: And if it's like a sugar baby, he's got a pretty good deal because $40 isn't that bad for a sugar
3: baby. Yeah, that's pretty cheap.
1: Yeah. What's his name, Sasha?
2: His name is Tristan.
1: All right, we're going to get Tristan on the phone. We're going to see who he sends flowers to. War of the Roses continues next with John Jay and Rich.

0: It's SL100.
1: All right, we're in the middle of War of the Roses. You got Sasha. She thinks her boyfriend, Tristan, could be cheating on her. Right? So you, once you did the whole investigation on his phone when he fell asleep, you found nothing but payments. $40 here, $40 there. You called the number. No answer. What could it be? Am I right?
2: Yep. I couldn't find anything.
1: All right. Kyle, you ready to go?
3: I'm ready.
1: Let's go.

0: Hello?
1: Hi there. Is Tristan available?
0: It's Tristan.
1: Oh, perfect. Hi. So my name is Marlo. I'm with this new company. We're called J&R Flowers. So we're trying to hop on the social media advertising. So you've been actually picked to be a micro-influencer for us. And you're like, what is happening? This is really good for you, Tristan. So what this means is you get to send our most romantic bouquet of roses. It's our pure passion bouquet. So if you want to surprise someone special in your life, this is a great chance to do it. It's totally free for you. And all we kind of ask in return, we're not going to hunt you down or anything about it, is that maybe you post about J&R Flowers on social media so you can like help spread the word about how awesome we are.
0: Sounds good, but I don't want to give up my credit card number or anything like that. When you guys say free, kind of doesn't always mean free.
1: Right. I know. And it's not free. We do hope that you post about us, but I will not ask you for credit card information. In fact, the only thing I really need to know from you is we do send the roses out. Like I said, it's our pure passion bouquet, so like super romantic on its own, but we want you to be able to personalize it. So we'll send it out with like a nice little card, and that's just your chance to like say whatever you want to say. So really, whatever you want in that card is the only information that I'll need to take from you. So if you want to give me the message, then after that, we can go like name and address, and I'll actually give you a time they'll be delivered.
0: Oh, man. Okay. Well, yeah. I'll do it.
1: Perfect. Okay. So I'm ready whenever you are for that message.
0: Any message, I can write whatever I want on there.
1: Whatever you want. I kind of see it all. Some people are like fun and flirty, and some people are like, whoa, was I supposed to hear that? But it's totally fine and anonymous. You know, I'm not going to share your info.
0: Okay, perfect. Because I don't want to be judged here.
1: No judgment. But, no, go for it.
0: All right, let's put on there. Those feet deserve to be spoiled. Keep those toes white for me, and those soles kind of filthy.
1: Okay, those feet deserve to be spoiled. Keep those toes white, and the soles filthy. Is that right? Okay.
0: That's it.
1: No judgment here. So do you want like an XOXO Tristan or love Tristan?
0: XOXO is fine. That's good.
1: Okay, perfect. And then who am I addressing this to?
0: Not really to anyone. Just say it's just from T.
2: What the f***, Tristan?
0: Excuse me? Hello? Hello?
2: Yeah, are you kidding, Tristan?
0: Sasha, what's going on?
2: Keep those souls filthy. What? Who are you sending flowers to?
0: Sasha, why? Did you set me up just now?
2: Yeah, I set you up. I called John Jay and Rich because you're acting shady as hell, and apparently I was right. Who is she?
0: Who's who?
2: The girl you're sending flowers to. What's her name?
0: I don't know.
2: You don't know? You just sent flowers to some random girl and wrote about her feet and you don't know? You're pathetic. This is disgusting. Seriously?
0: No, seriously. I don't know. I don't know her. Like, I don't know her. I just buy feet pics from her. So I don't know her real name. I don't know her.
2: What? Feet pics? Are you serious? That's what all these $40 are going towards?
0: You going through my money?
2: Don't turn this on me. You're paying another woman to send you pictures of her feet and you're getting off to them?
3: Well, I didn't hear him say that.
0: But what's the big deal, though? Like, I'm not cheating on you, which is like, you know.
2: Yes, you are.
0: Right?
2: That is
0: no,
2: cheating.
0: No, I'm not. How?
2: Sending money for feet pics from another girl that's not your girl is cheating.
0: Sasha, I've never met her. I don't even know her real name. That's not cheating. It's
2: that doesn't make this situation any better.
4: Tristan, what's wrong with Sasha's feet?
0: It's just different. That's all. It's not wrong with her feet. It's different. It's a turn on. But that's, like I said, it's just like watching porn. I'm not cheating on you if I'm watching porn. She sends me what I asked for, so I pay her.
3: So here's what I don't understand. A fellow foot fan here. In fact, I thought you don't know who it is. I would say, tell me the account. What if it's Kyle? What if it's Unfug Feet?
1: I'm not getting money.
3: Oh, that's true. That's true.
5: So
3: that's
5: John Jay's running the account.
1: Don't worry, Sasha. Not me. Not me.
3: Kyle's husband and I have collabed on talking about trying. We make so much money. But anyway, at any rate, I don't understand who you're trying to send the flowers to. You said send them to nobody, but send them from T.
1: Like, I know. I was confused. He didn't say who he's sending them to. But
3: it makes no sense to me who you're trying to send them to.
1: That he doesn't actually know, but like, where were you thinking they were going to go?
3: And also, what? Say that again?
0: Yeah, because I don't know her real name.
3: Okay, well, then why were you sending her flowers then? Why did you send flowers to your girlfriend and just continue buying feet pictures if that's what you like to do? No judgment there.
5: Maybe he thought he was going to get a fancier pose.
3: I just don't understand how.
5: Something a little bit more.
3: That part, I'm so
4: confused.
3: Maybe
4: she's
3: going
4: to keep those soles dirtier for him.
3: I'm so confused on that part. And I'm a foot guy, by the way. I'm so confused. But either way, you guys, so there you go, Sasha.
4: I mean, you got the answer.
2: Yeah, and it came out perfectly. You're secretly paying some random woman every other Tuesday and requesting pictures of her feet, which is cheating.
0: I think you're making this way more personal than it is. There's no relationship.
3: I think you could have got away with it if you weren't sending her flowers.
1: Right.
3: You know what I mean? You'd be like, hey, I'm a fan.
4: And we don't know where to, well, the flower shop doesn't know where to send those to, right? They've got no address, no name, no nothing.
3: Weird.
0: Listen, guys, I don't know what to tell you. I was just going to take a picture of it, let her know that these are for me and show my appreciation.
4: Oh.
0: But again, no relationship. We're not talking to each other. I don't know.
2: Yeah, and you show your appreciation by paying her $40 every week. Like, what are you talking about?
1: Should also show your appreciation for your girlfriend.
5: Right.
1: You know?
5: And bottom line, like, whether you think that's cheating or not, Tristan, Sasha does. And that's who you're supposed to be loyal to.
3: Right.
5: So,
3: you got to talk about it first. You got to lay down the rules.
5: Right.
3: You
5: need to communicate.
3: Maybe he's been buying feet pics for a long time. Maybe not.
5: Right. So this conversation needed to happen.
3: Yeah. You guys got
5: to
3: talk about, you got to define what cheating is. But the problem, I think, where you made your mistake is you didn't, I don't know. I don't even understand the whole
0: thing. There's a lot of girls out there that wouldn't mind this particular problem. This guy, I'm a guy who's not going out to strip bars and cheating on you. I'm not doing none of that.
1: But your girl does mind this problem. So.
2: And you don't see it as a problem, which is the problem.
3: Listen, send me the accounts that you're looking at. I want to. I want to.
1: I'm John Jay.
3: I can go over some
5: not
3: of them.
5: Not helping.
3: Is it Honey Feet?
5: Stop.
3: Are you sending the Honey Feet?
5: Is that one your favorite?
3: No, I'm just trying. There's a ton. I just read this whole article, you guys, on how amazing it is that you can sell and how there's an audience for that. And it's all about marketing and economics. It's pretty interesting how people are making tons of money selling a few pictures. Tons of money. I'm telling you. Meanwhile, the number one foot model in the country is this one over here. Reluctantly.
1: Reluctant
3: foot model.
1: Accurate.
3: Anyway, there you go, Sasha. Tristan, good luck to you. Thanks for jumping on the air with us.
2: Yeah, good luck to you, Tristan, finding a new girl.
5: Oh, no.
4: Shots fired.
3: This segment was brought to you by Unfugged Feet on Instagram. 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All right, that's War of the Roses with John Jay and Rich.
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0: And they were like, please don't leave your house, lock your doors, this and that. And so immediately, apparently my mom and all of her friends started becoming like investigators. Mm-hmm. You know, one of her friends texted her a picture of like 8 cop cars in front of her house going into the house next door because someone had reported that no one was there, but there was a window open. And so they were like looking in the house and trying to figure it out. And I was like, well, I'm a little worried about you, mom, because, you know, like she lives alone. Right. And she's like, it's okay. I'm armed with some bug spray. Yes. Like, I don't think that's going to do anything for you.
1: I don't know. I would
2: not want to get some bear spray.
0: I was like, maybe if like, I don't know, if you had a lighter with it, I don't know, create like a flame torch or something.
1: But if you're not expecting that, is it burglar? And like, you get a face full of bug spray. You're gonna be out of it for a little bit.
0: No, I was like, mom, off doesn't even work for the mosquitoes. Yeah. Like, it doesn't even work. But it was like, so it was like getting later and later, and they were still searching. There were still helicopters right around the neighborhood, and it was like starting to get dark. And I was like, okay, well, now I'm kind of like really worried. Like, should we drive up to come be with you? Because I don't want her being in the house alone when there's a manhunt in her neighborhood. Mm-hmm. And so she's like, well, I'll keep you posted. And then like 20 minutes later, she texted us. They got the guy. He was at the tractor and supply store, which I don't know how he got there because I was like miles away. Like, whew, I'm so glad they got the guy. But like, we got to figure out a different security approach for your house.
1: Yeah, a little something deeper than a mosquito repellent.
0: Something better
3: than
0: that.
3: What were the stories with the guy? Like, what happened? What did they do?
0: I know.
3: What were that? He had a gun. Like, why did he take off running? Like, what's his background? What's he running from?
1: Felony stop, she said, though. So they must have had, you know, like the plates for something. You know, I watch Linus. They stop people all the time.
0: I think that
1: they got eyes in the sky.
0: They were suspected of robbery of somewhere, but I'm not really sure where. Like, I don't have a whole lot of
3: not
0: closure.
3: A really good friend to the other guys in the car.
1: No.
0: He's like,
3: you're
0: I'm
3: on
0: out
3: your
0: here.
3: Own. See ya.
0: See ya, suckers.
1: I'll tell you what. You show the officer your license and registration. I'm just going to run away.
0: Yeah, so pretty scary bits, but yeah. Everyone's okay, and they caught the guy. So thank you to our law enforcement.
3: Call us if you ever had any kind of cool neighborhood, drama, neighborhood police action. I know in my
0: scandal.
3: Neighborhood, about 2 years ago, it was big news over here. Is it? Oh, somebody murdered somebody.
1: Yeah, like in the driveway
0: right.
1: or something, right?
3: On the street, he was jogging, and it was his brother.
1: Oh.
3: His brother shot his brother right in the middle. And my wife had just walked by there.
0: Oh.
3: She walks the dogs and stuff.
2: That's so eerie when you think about it.

0: Okay, so I have a little thing about dating and credit scores. So basically, people aren't asking for zodiac signs anymore when you're going on a first date. We're asking for credit scores. So apparently, this survey of Gen Z and millennial daters, about 1 in 5 are saying that they want to know someone's credit score before they even agree to a first date.
1: Wow.
2: I kind of feel like that's a little personal, right? Like, are you going to actually give up that information?
3: But is it also real? Is the credit score stand for something else? Like, they're just saying, I really need to know more about, or they really want to know their credit score?
0: No, they are straight up saying, there are some people that are saying they will not date you if your credit score is under a 580.
3: Okay, so let me tell you something. I just recently found out my credit score, like 5 days ago.
1: For the first time ever?
3: Yeah, for the first time ever. And I was like, oh, wow, I didn't know that. And I found out what the highest it can be is. So do you guys know your individual credit scores? Like,
0: yes.
3: For real?
2: Not
3: like,
2: off the top of my head.
3: So, like, you would share it? Like, I didn't know it was such a big deal. Like, you just said it's, what did you just say?
2: I feel like it's personal information.
3: Like, yeah. I didn't know it was personal information.
0: I wouldn't want to share my credit score.
3: How come?
0: Because
3: it's bad?
0: But I am proud of my credit score.
3: Now, how come you wouldn't want to share it? Is it like social security number? Because I know I'll share mine.
0: It just kind of just tells people a little bit about you and how you handle your finances. Sometimes people just don't need to know all that.
3: But
2: I think if you have like a really good credit score, you're probably more willing to share it. But if you have a really bad credit score, you may not. Either way, it's like none of your business.
0: Right.
3: Okay, but like, so if I'm on a date and a girl says to me, what's your credit score? And I happen to know it because I do know it now, I can say it. But if I didn't know it, like, how do you get that? Hold on, let me Google it. Let me find out. Like, how do you find out?
0: A lot of times it's on your bank account. You can go and find it or pull it.
1: Yeah, it depends on what apps you use. Like, I use Rocket Money, and you can see it.
3: How come you, I don't understand. Is yours bad? You
0: said mine?
3: Yours, yeah.
0: No, I just wouldn't want to share my credit score. I don't have a bad credit score. No.
3: But I don't understand. I don't feel like I want to tell people. Mine's 750.
2: That's really good.
3: I found the highest you can get is 800.
2: Yeah.
3: But I also am not afraid to share it. Like, if yours is 600, who cares?
0: Well, because
3: I don't understand why you don't want to share it.
0: Well, the lower your credit score is, like, it might be harder for you to take out a loan to get a car or a loan to get a house. So it kind of just tells who you are as a person financially. Like, in this study, there was this girl that said, like, having an 800 credit score is like being the new 6 feet tall. Like, it makes you that much more attractive.
1: I don't know, because you think about if you're just dating, you meet the person of your dreams. They don't necessarily have their act together. You guys got to grow into that together. So you might be turning loose a work in progress that could be an 800 down the road that's a perfect match for you just because they're not really thinking about that, or maybe they're not even using credit cards yet.
2: Well, and what are the opinions on asking this? Is it like, because it almost seems like, you know, if you ask someone how much money they make on the first date, that's pretty shallow.
0: It's a red flag.
2: Like, is this also a shallow question?
0: Probably, right? Because
2: you're trying to dig into their financial situations, which I don't like necessarily. I mean, obviously you don't like want to get yourself into a financial mess because of who you're with, but also it's like Rich said, like you kind of like ease into that.
3: I don't know how my credit score is 750. Like, I don't know why it's not 800. Like, my wife, she pays all her bills, so I would assume she missed something, right?
2: Not necessarily.
3: Why, then, what do you think it is?
2: Sometimes your score could get dinged if you have too many accounts open. Not necessarily. All of your accounts could be in a great standing, but they think you have too many of them.
1: Or maybe you don't use your credit card enough to have enough, because it's like they use it like, I use my credit card and then I pay it off.
3: So when I saw the highest was 800, I was like, why the hell am I not 800?
1: Yeah.
3: What gives?
1: Uh-huh.
3: So I want to know. And also, it's so interesting that Peyton doesn't want to say what hers is. Like, I don't care, but I think it's interesting how you don't want to share it.
0: Yeah, just don't feel like that's like anyone's business.
3: Right. I know, but so is he talking about your sex life. You talk about that.
0: Yeah.
3: So is talking about all these other things you talk about.
0: That's true.
3: So is about, you know, how you vape. So is that. Like, it's a radio show. Like, if you don't know the number, then we don't need to know the number. But if you know the number, you're not sharing it. Mean just finding out what mine is. I'm curious as to reason you don't want to share it. That's the part I don't get.
0: I'm in your realm. I'm over there.
3: It's not my realm. I don't
1: your
3: care.
1: Realm.
3: If mine was 200, I would tell you mine is 200.
2: I think it's you could go, okay, maybe you don't need the exact score, but maybe the ranking. Because doesn't it go excellent, good?
3: Oh, that part I don't know. I just saw the number.
2: Yours would be excellent.
3: Danielle, good morning. You're on the air. Sorry, I got a little sidetracked talking about credit scores, Danielle, and dating. You're on the air.
4: I feel like if people are asking about credit scores on the first date and have the audacity, I fully have the audacity to ask for a dick pic and know what you're talking
1: before you commit.
4: Wasting my time. Before I get dressed and do my hair and shave my entire body from the eyebrows down, like, and then sit through dinner and like act like Like, I give a shit about your fantasy football and, like, you know, like, that's my precious time. So send me the nude. Like, let's just see what we're working with here. My investment makes
3: so
4: sense.
3: So you don't care about the 750 or 800 credit score. You need something else.
2: You just see what you're working
4: that
2: with.
4: Will exactly. Fluctuate.
3: So do you that need it to fluctuate. Be a larger credit score or a smaller credit score? Or it doesn't
4: matter? It's not the size of the credit score. It's what you do with the credit
3: score.
4: Fair
3: enough. Right? So then what is a picture? If you send a picture, it doesn't mean they know what to do with the credit score.
4: I mean, that's true. But the credit score can go up and down. You know, like, I understand. Like, oh, you applied for a credit card and you got a ding or something. But, you know, anatomy is anatomy. And I...
3: Right. Well... I definitely have a low credit score for her. All right. Thanks, Daniel.

0: Annie, good morning. You're on the air. Your thoughts.
1: Morning. So, forget the credit score. I want to see screen time before we go out because, like, there's so many guys who have, like, 8 hours a day of just Instagram reels and TikToks, and that's not for me.
2: Okay, but let me put this out there for you. That's because they haven't hung out with you yet. They've got nothing else going on. Once they go out with you, that screen time might go way down.
1: Ooh, wait, I like the way you
2: say. Sure, because now they've got somebody worth spending time with. They don't need to be on their phone. Right now, they're just kind of floating around.
1: Ooh, okay, all right. This is a different perspective I haven't heard before. But, like, I've gone out with so many guys who I'm just, like, at the dinner with them, and they're picking up their phone, like, a million times. And they're, like, not present. So I want to know ahead of time if they're going to, like, keep looking at their phone, like, checking their stories while we're on our date.
3: That could be a red flag.
0: How can you tell how many times they picked up their phone?
1: Oh, there's totally, like, there's a thing you can see on your phone. It says how many times you pick up in a day.
3: I don't want to look
0: is?
3: At I do not want to look at that.
0: I do.
4: Where is
0: where
4: that?
0: Do you see that?
4: That's frightening.
0: What's it called?
1: ChatGPT. They will tell you how to get there.
3: Oh my gosh, I'm scared. Okay,
0: I want to look that up.
3: Let's see how.
0: I think it'd be fun to share that.
2: Let's see.
0: Unless Peyton does want to share that. It's too personal.
2: No, it's too personal.
3: Might be. How do we find out how many times?
0: Is that a real thing?
2: I've never heard of it before, but I'm...
3: I mean, I know
4: you can check your screen time. Like, I know
0: that.
4: I know you can check that.
0: I don't know how to find that. It just pops up.
3: Okay, so it goes, yeah, go to settings, go to screen time.
2: Well, okay, hold on.
0: Settings.
4: On an Android, it's digital well-being.
0: Where's screen time at?
2: I don't know. Let's see.
0: I see home screen and
2: screen
0: app library.
2: Time. Okay.
0: Where does he screen? Oh, screen time. Okay, screen time.
2: Now what do I do?
3: Okay, so you go to screen time and then you go to see all app and website activity.
2: Okay.
3: And then you scroll down until you see pickups. I've had 41 pickups today.
0: See all app and website
2: activity.
0: Oh, what?
2: Activity. We're just the same. I've had 40 pickups today.
3: Yeah.
0: Hold on. Where do you see that? Mm-hmm. Pickups.
4: I don't see pickups.
0: 29.
3: Yeah.
0: Ah, listen, you guys. You guys are addicted.
2: You guys,
0: Annie, what's a number? What's a good number that you would go on a date with a guy if he had a certain amount of pickups?
1: Anything over 100 a day, we're out.
0: Now, that to me is way more interesting than a credit score.
2: Yeah.
0: To find out how many times you're on your phone being addicted to your phone. Yeah, I'm with you, Annie. I agree with you, Annie.
2: The thing is that you start with chemistry, right? And then you're sort of training the person how to be with you. So if you let them loose because of all these things, you never get to, you know, figure it all out together and grow together. You might be missing something.
0: Annie, thanks for calling in.
1: Thank you.
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0: We are Hattiesburg's number one hit music station, SL100. Angie, good morning.
1: Good morning. I have an excellent credit score.
0: Great.
1: I wanted to talk about, you know, how it affects dating, because I'm single, and I feel that your credit score can be affected by things that are out of your control. There's a lot of fraud, a lot of online fraud, and all that stuff. Mm-hmm. So that would be not my first thing. It would be their spending habits, how they treat people, like we're on a date. Are they going to be like, oh, we got to share something because I can't afford it or I have a coupon? Or things like that may be a red flag.
2: Okay. Well, we were talking about like, hey, everyone was calling in saying, forget credit score. This woman was like, he's got to show me a picture of his junk. You know, forget credit score.
1: No.
2: He better have a good relationship with his mom. Forget credit score.
1: Yeah.
2: He better have a clean apartment. You know, it's like that. It's not necessarily about the credit score.
1: Well, that's what I guess I'm backing that up.
2: Right. Very good. Well, thank you, Angie.
1: But I have, you know, like a great credit score, and I would share it with anybody.
2: Well, what's your credit score?
3: It sounds like you're trying to.
2: What is it?
1: Right now it's 780.
2: Right on.
1: And its highest was in March at 843.
3: Oh.
2: Way to go. You know, we have somebody that actually works for a credit company right now. Lindsay, good morning.
4: Good morning. So just kind of hearing, John Jay, you have a great credit score at 750. I work for a credit card company and do credit analyst back in the day. And the highest score you can get is an 850. Mm. So not to shade you.
2: No, that's okay. That's okay. I was just telling Kyle, I was telling Kyle Payton and Rich in here. I remember I had a car repossessed one time. I remember I used to get the pink slips all the time. I bought a phone. I never paid for it. And so I figured, how long does that stay with you, Lindsay?
4: It can take anywhere from 7 to 10 years, just like a bankruptcy. So, I mean, what the credit card company and your credit score, what they want to see, like the three bureaus, is you being in debt and getting out of it, actually. So,
3: spend money,
4: like you raise up your, yeah. Exactly. Spending money, pay it off, spend money, pay it off. Like that's what they want to see. To be honest, the credit bureaus like to see people with 15 plus credit cards. Do I agree with that?
2: Whoa.
4: By any means? No.
5: That's a lot.
4: But
5: oh my gosh.
4: It is. It's a lot.
3: You actually do a disservice to yourself. Let's say if you have one credit card and you don't really charge anything on it and you pay cash. So when you go to buy a house, you probably have a low credit score, even though you have zero debt.
4: 100%.
2: All right, Lindsay, well, you're an expert.
3: Kind of a mess.
4: No, you're very knowledgeable. So, but again, you know, John Jay, just hearing your 750, that's a great score. But yeah, you can get an 850.
2: What would knock me down? Like, why do I not have an 850? What could be on there? What takes you down 100 points? Or is it 10 points?
4: It could be just your use. It sounds like your use. If you don't have anything delinquent, missed payments, anything like that, just your use. You want to definitely
2: use.
5: Use.
4: Use. So, like, using your credit cards and racking them up and then paying them off, kind of sitting with a balance, right? People who pay off their credit cards every single month don't have a great credit score either, because you want to sit with a balance for a little bit.
5: Doesn't it seem
4: like 2 to 3 months?
3: You're gaming
5: like
3: the system
5: is wrong.
3: It is.
5: You know what I mean? It seems like if you're like a responsible financial person, yeah, your credit score isn't quite as high.
3: I would think if you're going to go buy let's say, Peyton, you're going to buy a house soon. If your credit score is as shockingly low as we think it is, based on what you were saying before, you would think that they just want to look at your debt to income. Like how much money do you not spend so that you can afford the house?
5: Yeah.
3: But they're looking at how much debt do you have that you sort of kind of pay off.
2: Yeah, I didn't
3: and
2: know
3: the
2: we're
3: word debt that you
2: gonna,
3: sort of kind of pay off.
2: We're turning to Dave Ramsey here. I thought we were going to talk about like fun things you do instead of, hey, Lindsay, thank you for calling in. Thank you. Tim, good morning. You're on the air.
6: The thing is when you're young, you go to the club, you see a guy or you see a girl across the thing, and you walk up there like, gang, you're banging. Let me get those digits. You're not sure. Like 602-260-1147. There's my number. Call me up. You're like, cool. But when you're older, the whole thing is like, oh, let me go there and get those digits. And you're like, no, I don't want your phone number. I want to know what your debt to income ratio is. What's your bank account balance? What's that 457 look like? How many kids you got? Like, is your house paid off? Like,
3: you rent your own.
6: Like when you're older, like, your entire like spectrum of like what responsibility looks like or what's important changes.
2: Very good. Good point, Tim. Thanks for calling in, brother.

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1: SL100, Hattiesburg's number one hit music station. We got tickets to Kanye right now. Jacob, you're our contestant. How are you?
2: Hello, I'm great. And you?
1: Great, Jacob. You are playing Noise Machine for Kanye tickets.
2: Uh-oh. Let's go. Right. I'm ready.
3: Uh-oh, let's go is exactly how we hoped you would react. So we are playing for Kanye West tickets. Good news, guys. We're playing Kanye West feuds. I had to narrow it down from like 600 to the 10 that I find the most hilarious.
4: Wow, okay.
3: So you have to guess who either Kanye West is talking about or who's talking about Kanye West. All right? Okay. Let's start with John Jay.
5: Kanye, I know you're like, yo, this is the real me. I'm off the meds. Take them.
1: That's a Pete, what's his face from Saturday Night Live?
3: Pete.
1: What's his name?
3: Pete Hegseth.
1: Pete and the Magic Dragon.
6: Probably just say Skeet.
1: Pete, what is his name? Pete Norris.
3: Mm-mm. Oh my!
1: I know, covered in tattoos.
6: Yeah.
1: Pete.
4: That game's hard.
1: Peter.
6: Big smile.
1: Pete. Yeah, I know. Zach got his face. I got
3: Pete or Peter.
1: Pumpkin eater.
3: You know what? I guess I can give you half a point.
1: What is it?
2: Dang. You?
1: Oh, Pete Davidson.
7: Yeah. Yeah. Jacob was coming in trying to steal it.
1: Brave friend, that guy.
3: Take it. But 1.5 point for John Jay in round one. Rich?
8: He played one of my leaked songs, and it was better than every other song this year.
3: So who's Kanye talking about there?
4: He played one of my leaked songs, and it was better than any other song this year. So he's got to be talking about a DJ, right?
3: Very famous feud.
4: Ryan Seacrest.
3: Ryan Seacrest, okay. Not Ryan Seacrest. Anybody?
9: Don't be an idiot.
3: Anybody?
1: Drake.
3: Drake is correct. Yeah, good job, John.
6: Drake?
2: Way.
3: Yeah. Yes way, Jacob. Yes way.
4: Basically the same, Seacrest and Drake.
3: All right. Peyton, this is from Kanye's song Power. Who is he talking about?
7: Jay-Z?
3: Mm-hmm. Okay. Nope, that's not right. Anybody?
1: Lior Cohen.
3: He's talking about a cast. Huh?
1: A cast of a TV show?
7: Like an actual physical cast?
3: SNL.
4: Oh.
3: The whole cast can kiss my whole.
7: Right.
3: No points for Peyton. It's all right.
7: Ooh,
3: John
7: tricky.
3: Jay commanding lead right now with a half point. Kyle?
10: My head's so sick, got rappers acting dramatic.
6: Okay.
3: Mm-hmm.
4: Tough.
3: Who's that? He's referencing Kanye West.
6: Okay, because that sounded like Justin Timberlake, so that's what I'm going to say.
3: Justin Timberlake. I didn't know they feuded, if it is. He's in fact correct. They did feud.
6: Whoa, okay.
3: Kanye took exception for Justin including Jay-Z on the 2020 Experience record.
6: And he was not happy,
3: and then he got mad, and then Justin responded anyway. Good job, Kyle.
6: Thank you. One point.
3: Jacob.
11: Hardest feeling to watch someone you really loved and you have a family with just be so different than who you knew.
2: That is Kim K.
3: Kim K. That's
6: good job,
3: right.
6: Jacob.
3: Kim, also known as Kim Kardashian. 1 point for Jacob. And we'll go into round two now. John Jay.
12: Wanted to be free with other creatures like me, and now I got my wish. Because I know that I'm a gay fish. Gay fish.
1: The Weeknd.
3: The Weeknd?
1: Is that his beef with The Weeknd?
3: It's his beef with not The Weeknd. I'm surprised.
1: Well, I just listened to the song. It sounded like he was covering The Weeknd.
3: You hear it again?
1: Yeah. I'll listen to the words then for the clue?
3: Yeah.
1: Oh, yeah.
12: Wanted to be free with other creatures like me, and now I got my wish. Because I know that I'm a gay fish. Gay fish.
1: Gay fish. Kanye's beef with a gay fish. Nemo?
3: Go with Nemo, okay.
7: Is it Ray J?
3: I'll give you a half point. That's when he feuded with South Park.
7: Oh.
3: That's the whole episode of
1: South Park.
3: Yeah.
7: That's silly.
3: It was silly. All right, so John Jay, another half point there. Rich?
13: He's very angry because of a bit we aired this week. He gave an interview to the BBC, and we had a kid actor take the words and reenact it. We just had the kids say the stuff Kanye said.
4: I remember that. That's Jimmy Kimmel.
3: Jimmy Kimmel. All right. 1 point for Rich. Peyton.
14: I resent it. It's not true. And it was one of the most disgusting moments of my presidency.
4: Ooh.
7: Oh, of my presidency?
3: Mm-hmm.
7: Ooh, who is that? That is... Steal it.
3: Go ahead, Jacob.
2: Is that George Bush?
3: George W. Bush.
7: I would have never gotten that.
3: When Kanye said that George Bush doesn't care about black people.
7: Oh, my
3: all right. So, Jacob, take a commanding lead, 2 points. Kyle can tie it up.
0: You know, hopefully when we're 89, we look at this 6 months or whatever time, and we laugh at that.
6: That's Jay-Z.
3: Yeah, Jay-Z, Hova, that's correct. Jacob, if you can get this one, you're going to go see Kanye live.
9: I'm going to let you finish.
2: Let's go.
9: But Beyonce had one of the best videos of all time.
2: Taylor Swift.
3: Taylor Swift, that's
6: yay,
3: right.
6: Way to go.
1: All right, Jacob, you're going to see Kanye. Congratulations. Are you whistling? Are you whistling?
2: Let's go.
1: Hold on. 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

0: 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It's John, Jay, and Rich. Hey, Casey, good morning. What's up?
1: So y'all are talking about things, the craziest thing you've seen while driving.
0: Yeah.
1: All right, so biggest thing I have ever seen is driving home from work and watching somebody that I guess is Ronald McDonald for McDonald's doing their makeup to be Ronald McDonald.
2: While wow. driving?
3: That's talented.
2: Driving the clown driving. Car?
1: No, they were driving a minivan.
2: That kind of tracks. You would think Ronald might be in a minivan.
0: That is so wild.
4: It's Ronald
5: Cow! When you believe in magic, and I hope you do, you'll always have a friend
6: wearing big red shoes.
7: I believe in magic.
5: I believe in you.
8: When you believe in magic.
0: I would have been so starstruck. I actually met Ronald McDonald last year. I was so starstruck.
2: I would have been frightened.
3: Wait, what stage of his makeup was he in? Did he have the all white face? Did he have the red clown looking stuff
1: no,
3: yet?
1: No, he was still doing it. So he had his wig on and was doing the all white face.
0: Whoa. Let me tell you what a big deal that is. Do you know how good you have? There's only been like 5 Ronald McDonalds in the entire life. So you saw one right. of the famous Ronald McDonalds. Yeah, that's pretty big, man.
9: It must be good because you don't put the wig on before the makeup.
2: Yeah, right. Why would you?
9: You must be a pro.
0: Did you yell out the window, "I'm loving it"?
10: The double cheeseburger.
1: Oh, no, absolutely. No, we were snapping pictures, though.
2: Oh, you have pictures you can send
9: so
2: us?
9: So funny.
1: Not on my phone, on my laptop I do.
2: Ah, well, yeah, when you get to a place, we'd like to see those. Unmasked.
1: Oh, yeah, I was definitely send them. Yeah, right? Half-masked.
2: He was getting ready for Undercover Boss.
0: Hey, Casey. Thanks for listening, man. Thanks for calling in. Really appreciate it.
1: Thank you.
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0: Hattiesburg's number one hit music station is SL 100. I always talk about relationships and actually everything. It's the little things that matter to me, right? I think the little things are important.
1: Yeah, and they actually just came out with a list of the little things that can signal that you're in a strong relationship. Sure, you can show off the big things to people, but there are actually little things that show you everyone else that you were in a strong relationship. So I'm going to tell you guys these, and I want to know if you think, yeah, you agree, or I think that's kind of overrated. It's not,
0: you know,
1: really.
0: What? Jen is calling right now. Should we start off with Jen?
1: Yeah, Jen.
0: Jen, the little things in a relationship that prove that it's stronger.
2: Morning. Being able to just sit and hang out and just do your own thing together in the same area in comfortable silences, like without having to entertain each other, and just compromises on anything, whether it be food or events or whatever. Just compromising and then comfortable like hangout, I guess.
1: I think you just nailed it, Jen, because like the number two on the list is that you can sit in silence without feeling awkward.
3: Yeah.
1: And that right there, it shows comfort and security.
0: Thank you, Jen. Way
2: yeah,
0: to go.
2: Everyone likes to talk all the time and you know, like that's just some people, that's how they are. Some people are quiet. Some people are, you know, just, and the worst is, what's wrong? What's wrong? Why are you quiet?
1: I just want to chill for a minute.
4: A little bit of confidence in your quiet relationship is a good thing. That's good. I like that.
2: Thanks,
0: Jen. Okay, so these are little things in your relationship that can prove that it's strong.
1: Yes,
0: okay.
1: That signal you have a strong relationship. You have inside jokes. They say inside jokes show that you've kind of built your own little shared world. You can laugh with each other and nobody else has to know what you're laughing at. That's perfectly fine. That can show that you actually have a strong relationship.
4: Well, that's good.
1: Inside jokes are the best.
3: I was going to say, I feel like that's you and your husband to the T. You guys always have the fun little insiders.
1: Yeah, and then you look at each other and you're like, yes, apple. And everyone's like, who cares about an apple?
0: I like the inside jokes we have on the show. LOL, Barra.
1: Right?
0: That's my newest one.
4: Hey, did I tell you that somebody at the pharmacy told me that just the other day? Mm-hmm. I went to go pick up a thing for Stacey, and he's like, LOL, Barra.
1: That's amazing. I also love when inside jokes can become everybody's jokes,
4: yeah,
1: too.
4: Yeah, they have been now.
1: So one little thing that can signal that you have a strong relationship is that you can complain about each other without being cruel. You can have frustration without contempt, and that actually means that you have a strong relationship because you're comfortable enough with each other to be honest and truthful.
0: Yes. That's good.
3: Like, sometimes I need you to shut up and leave me alone, okay?
1: And he's okay with that.
3: And I'm going to tell you that, and you are going to be fine with it.
4: So I'm on the couch. Make me cry.
0: I'm on the couch yesterday watching the newest episode of Mobland. I don't know if you guys watch Mobland. It's freaking fantastic. It's on Paramount Plus. I'm watching Mobland. There's 10 minutes left of Mobland. My wife comes down and sits down in the chair next to me and starts talking to me about some health issue that she had because she just came back from the doctor. And I pause it, and I let her talk. She talks, and I'm thinking, okay, she's done. And then I look, and I go, may I? And I press play on the remote. And she goes, okay. And I pause, I go, are you not done? Are you done? And she's like, yeah, I'm done. I'm like, okay. And I went, bing, and I hit play, and I watched the rest of it. Highly recommend. But I think that's what I think you're... what'd you say? Was that like complaining, but not being...
1: But not being cruel.
0: I wasn't
1: not
0: cruel. Being cruel. I just said, may I?
1: You were also doing something else without even realizing it that does signal you have a strong relationship. And what that is, having separate hobbies and friends. They say independence without feeling threatened. Like, yes, you can go watch your shows. She doesn't have to be sitting next to you every second of the day. And she can go do yoga with her girlfriends and play Mahjong.
0: She's playing Mahjong right now, I think. She's
4: really?
0: She's got a Mahjong thing now, and then she got a Mahjong thing tonight. Isn't that sad? My hobby is watching TV.
4: But you're so good at watching TV. One of your best skills is watching a TV show.
0: I know.
3: That is so important, though. You do have to kind of have your own life and your own thing. And then when you're able to come together and do it together, it makes that time just that much sweeter.
1: Yeah, I agree. I like this one, but it's also like, it's tough. So you can say, I need a minute during an argument. They say this shows emotional regulation. And I don't know how I feel about this one, because I'm really like, if we are starting this, we are finishing it. So that's hard for me to do. But it's also like, yes, if your partner says, hold on a minute, like, I'm going to say something I'm going to regret and it's going to hurt and I don't want to do that. You have to be able to say that. So that can show that you have a strong relationship.
4: The I need a minute thing is good. My Aunt Dot, who was married for 75 years, they never fought, but she said that she would say, I'm going to need a minute. I'm going to go pray. And hopefully when I come back from the prayer, you will do the right thing.
3: Oh my gosh.
1: Dang.
3: That is savage.
4: That is checkmate, like, right there.
3: I'm going to go pray for you. And when I come back, I hope you've gotten it together.
4: Yes.
1: I don't necessarily know if like projecting guilt on your partner is
4: But I mean, if you're Uncle Joe, you're like, okay, I guess I better do the right thing.
1: It's a good one. I mean, it's pretty good. For sure. And I also say, if you ask your partner's opinion, even when you already know what you want, that can be a little thing that signals you have a strong relationship because you are valuing their perspective. I wonder if this one's overrated because if you already know what you want and then you ask them their opinion, but what you wanted wasn't their opinion, it can almost backfire on you a little bit because you're not choosing what their advice was.
4: Sure.
1: Right?
3: Yeah, I feel like that one would definitely be an issue in my relationship.
1: I know.
3: Because I feel like Kadeem, my husband, he like disagrees with everything. He has a different take on everything. And then it just doesn't make me happy. I'm like, what do you mean? Like, anyway, but I think that that could be tricky for sure. But makes sense that you value your partner's opinion.
1: Yeah, because, I mean, Jonji, I'm sure you'd be like, why wouldn't you ask me about that? Like, I'm an expert in that field. Right. You know what I mean? Like, I would have advice for you in that situation. You want your perspective to be valued.
0: Yeah, I got all excited when my son asked me for advice yesterday. I thought it was so great.
4: That's
3: I mean,
4: best.
3: You are his dad.
1: Yeah,
3: so that makes sense.
0: I know, but you don't want to be, everything you learn about being a parent is, you know, when your kids get in the car and you ask them how their day is and they go, fine. What they say is, don't ask them about their day. And eventually they're going to start telling you about their day. So when my son comes home from work or from school and I'm like, how was your day? Whatever. But I didn't say anything. And then he's in there making dinner and he goes, Dad, can I ask you some advice? And I was like, this worked.
1: This is amazing.
0: I'm like, yeah, of course you can.
1: Right. Totally.
0: And I was like, yeah, grill the steak. That wasn't the advice. And by the way, we need call 104 right now for free Disney tickets. 877-937-1047.
1: And there's one more little thing that can signal you have a strong relationship. I'm sure there's more. Of course, if you have one, you can call us and let us know. But you know what stresses them out before they even say it. Experts say that this is emotional attunement. You know your partner well enough to know that if you're going to say XYZ, they're going to fly off the handle and then maybe you choose not to. So knowing what stresses them out without them having to say it signals you actually have a strong relationship.
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1: It's time for War of the Roses, you guys. Somebody thinks somebody's cheating. You want to hear the whole story. Let's say hello to Sasha. Sasha, good morning. Who's cheating on you? What's your story?
2: Morning. I need y'all's help. So my boyfriend's been hella shady lately, being weird with his phone, taking it everywhere with him, flipping it over when I walk by type shit. Like, little things that just make me feel like, okay, what's going on? So, like, the other night, he fell asleep, right? And I checked his phone. I know, whatever, judge me later, but I didn't find anything suspicious, like no weird texts, no DMs from girls, nothing like that. So then I was like, all right, let me see what's going on maybe with his money. Tried to look at his bank statement, like couldn't find anything. I couldn't even get into his account. But when I looked at his Apple Wallet, I see that he's been sending money to this person over and over and over again. Like $40 here, $40 there, sometimes even a little bit more. I'm like, wait, what is going on? I called the number, like no one answered. So I don't know who he's sending money to. I don't know where the money's going, anything like that. But I'm very, very suspicious. Like something's definitely going on.
3: Makes me wonder, because it's like with those specific increments of money, like John Jay, I know you for a little bit, we're going to get like sourdough bread and raw milk or whatever from random people in their cars. So does he have like a weird, like, I don't know, maybe a small business that he's consistently going back to that you recognize around the house?
2: Not to my knowledge. Like, I mean, he like gets on Prize Picks and stuff from time to time, but it would literally say from that, like, Prize Picks. Right. You know what I mean?
4: Well, yeah, you don't necessarily need to see that transaction to be suspicious. The suspicious part is all of a sudden the phone's hidden and turned upside down.
3: That's the shady part, right?
4: Yeah. That's the new behavior that you think is a little shady, and that's enough.
0: Well, maybe it's weed, right? I mean, when I was telling you guys that my son was doing that, Peyton's first thing was, sounds like that's what a fourth cost or whatever you call it, an eighth cost.
3: Yeah.
0: How come your first thing was sourdough bread?
3: Well, because also your son's in college, you know, realistically, he's not buying sourdough bread.
0: Does your husband your boyfriend, could he be, you know, buying some weed or maybe buying some, what else do people buy for $40?
3: Adderall.
0: Oxy.
4: Mm. A GLP on the sly?
2: Not to my knowledge. Right. I mean, that number would have led to something, my thing. And it led nowhere.
3: So did you call expecting, like, a woman to answer?
2: Absolutely.
5: Mm. Are there any other behaviors that would lead you to, like, that this is definitely cheating?
2: I mean, nothing like that I can point to, but I mean, it's just a little off for you to be covering your phone.
0: It is football season. It could be a fantasy thing. You could be making payments on what it costs to join the fantasy league. You never know, but we'll call him and find out who's going to send flowers to.
4: And if it's like a sugar baby, he's got a pretty good deal because $40 isn't that bad for a sugar baby.
3: Yeah, that's pretty cheap.
0: Yeah. What's his name, Sasha?
2: His name's Tristan.
0: All right, we're going to get Tristan on the phone. We're going to see who he sends flowers to.

0: SL100, Hattiesburg's number one hit music station.
1: All right, we're in the middle of War of the Roses. You got Sasha. She thinks her boyfriend, Tristan, could be cheating on her. Right? So you, once you did the whole investigation on his phone when he fell asleep, you found nothing but payments. $40 here, $40 there. You called the number. No answer. What could it be? Am I right?
2: Yep. I couldn't find anything.
1: All right. Kyle, you ready to go?
3: I'm ready.
1: Let's go.

0: Hello?
1: Hi there. Is Tristan available?
0: It's Tristan.
1: Oh, perfect. Hi. So my name is Marlo. I'm with this new company. We're called J&R Flowers. So we're trying to hop on the social media advertising. So you've been actually picked to be a micro-influencer for us. And you're like, what is happening? This is really good for you, Tristan. So what this means is you get to send our most romantic bouquet of roses. It's our pure passion bouquet. So if you want to surprise someone special in your life, this is a great chance to do it. It's totally free for you. And all we kind of ask in return, we're not going to hunt you down or anything about it, is that maybe you post about J&R Flowers on social media so you can like help spread the word about how awesome we are.
0: That sounds good, but I don't want to give up my credit card number or anything like that. When you guys say free, it kind of doesn't always mean free.
1: Right. I know. And it's not free. We do hope that you post about us, but I will not ask you for credit card information. In fact, the only thing I really need to know from you is we do send the roses out. Like I said, it's our pure passion bouquet, so like super romantic on its own, but we want you to be able to personalize it. So we'll send it out with like a nice little card, and that's just your chance to like say whatever you want to say. So really, whatever you want in that card is the only information that I'll need to take from you. So if you want to give me the message, then after that, we can go like name and address, and I'll actually give you a time they'll be delivered.
0: Oh, man. Okay. Well, yeah, I'll do it.
1: Perfect. Okay. So I'm ready whenever you are for that message.
0: Any message, I can write whatever I want on there.
1: Whatever you want. I kind of see it all. Some people are like fun and flirty, and some people are like, whoa, was I supposed to hear that? But it's totally fine and anonymous. You know, I'm not going to share your info.
0: Okay, perfect. I don't want to be judged here.
1: No judgment. But, no, go for it.
0: All right, let's put on there, those feet deserve to be spoiled. Keep those toes white for me. And those soles kind of filthy.
1: Okay. Those feet deserve to be spoiled. Keep those toes white and the soles filthy. Is that right? Okay.
0: That's it.
1: No judgment here. So do you want like an XOXO Tristan or love Tristan?
0: The XOXO is fine. That's good.
1: Okay, perfect. And then who am I addressing this to?
0: Not really anyone. Just say it's just from T.
2: What the f***, Tristan?
0: Excuse me? Hello? Hello?
2: Yeah, are you kidding, Tristan?
0: Sasha? What's going on?
2: Keep those souls filthy? Who are you sending flowers to?
0: Sasha, did you set me up just now?
2: Yeah, I set you up. I called John Jay and Rich because you're acting shady as hell, and apparently I was right. Who is she?
0: Who's who?
2: The girl you're sending flowers to. What's her name?
0: I don't know.
2: You don't know? You just sent flowers to some random girl and wrote about her feet and you don't know? You're pathetic. This is disgusting. Seriously?
0: No, seriously. I don't know. I don't know her. Like, I don't know her. I just buy feet pics from her, so I don't know her real name. I don't know her.
2: What? Feet pics? Are you serious? That's what all these $40 are going towards?
0: You going through my money?
2: Don't turn this on me. You're paying another woman to send you pictures of her feet, and you're getting off to them?
3: Well, I didn't hear him say that.
0: What's the big deal, though? Like, I'm not cheating on you. Which is like, you know.
2: Yes, you are.
0: Right?
2: That is
0: no,
2: cheating.
0: No, I'm not. How?
2: Sending money for feet pics from another girl that's not your girl is cheating.
0: Sasha, I've never met her. I don't even know her real name. That's not cheating. It's
2: that doesn't
0: like
2: make this situation any better.
4: Tristan, what's wrong with Sasha's feet?
0: It's just different. That's all. It's not wrong with her feet. It's different. It's a turn on. But that's, like I said, it's just like watching porn. I'm not cheating on you if I'm watching porn. She sends me what I ask for, so I pay her.
3: So here's what I don't understand. A fellow foot fan here. In fact, I thought you don't know who it is. I would say, tell me the account. What if it's Kyle? What if it's Unplugged Feet?
1: I'm not getting money.
3: Oh, that's true. That's true.
5: So
3: that's
5: John Jay's running the account.
1: Don't worry, Sasha. Not me. Not me.
3: Kyle's husband and I have collabed on talking about trying. We make so much money. But anyway, at any rate, I don't understand who you're trying to send the flowers to. You said send them to nobody, but send them from T.
1: Like, I know. I was confused. He didn't say who he's sending them to, but
3: it makes no sense to me who you're trying to send them to.
1: It now makes sense that he doesn't actually know, but like, where were you thinking they were going to go?
3: And also, what? Say that again?
0: Yeah, because I don't know her real name.
3: Okay, well, then why were you sending flowers then? Why did you send flowers to your girlfriend and just keep, continue buying feet pictures if that's what you like to do? No judgment there.
5: Maybe you thought he was going to get a fancier pose.
3: I just don't understand how.
5: Something a little bit more.
3: That part, I'm so
4: confused.
3: Maybe
4: she's going to keep those soles dirtier for him.
3: I'm so confused on that part. And I'm a foot guy, by the way. I'm so confused. But either way, you guys, so there you go, Sasha.
4: You got the answer.
2: Yeah, and it came out perfectly. You're secretly paying some random woman every other Tuesday and requesting pictures of her feet, which is cheating.
0: I think you're making this way more personal than it is. There's no relationship.
3: I think you could have got away with it if you weren't sending her flowers.
1: Right.
3: You know what I mean? You'd be like, hey, I'm a fan.
4: And we don't know where to, well, the flower shop doesn't know where to send those to, right? They've got no address, no name, no nothing.
3: Weird.
0: Listen, guys, I don't know what to tell you. I was just going to take a picture of it, let her know that these are for me and show my appreciation.
4: Oh.
0: But again, no relationship. We're not talking to each other. I don't know.
2: Yeah, and you show your appreciation by paying her $40 every week. Like, what are you talking about?
1: Should also show your appreciation for your girlfriend.
5: Right.
1: You know?
5: And bottom line, like, whether you think that's cheating or not, Tristan, Sasha does. And that's who you're supposed to be loyal to.
3: Right. So, but you got to talk about it first. You got to lay down the rules.
5: You need to communicate.
3: Maybe he's been buying feet pics for a long time. Maybe not.
5: Right. So this conversation needed to happen.
3: Yeah. You guys got to talk about, you got to define what cheating is. But the problem, I think, where you made your mistake is you didn't, I don't know. I don't even understand the whole
0: thing. There's a lot of girls out there that wouldn't mind this particular problem. This guy, I'm a guy who's not going out to strip bars and cheating on you. I'm not doing none of that.
1: But your girl does mind this problem. So,
2: and you don't see it as a problem, which is the problem.
3: Listen, send me the accounts that you're looking at. I want to. I want to.
1: I'm John Jay.
3: I can go over some.
5: Not helping.
3: Is it Honey Feet?
5: Stop.
3: Are you sending the Honey Feet?
5: Is that one your favorite?
3: 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Tons of money. I'm telling you. Meanwhile, the number one foot model in the country is this one over here. Reluctantly.
1: Reluctant
3: foot model.
1: Accurate.
3: Anyway, there you go, Sasha. Tristan, good luck to you. Thanks for jumping on the air with us.
2: Yeah, good luck to you, Tristan, finding a new girl.
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3: 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All right, that's War of the Roses with John Jane Rich.
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0: Hattiesburg's number one hit music station is SL 100. All right, so I was telling you guys about this new trend. And I think we should try this trend and post it on our social media. It is called, so there's a new duck face type for photos. It's called the boob rest pose.
1: The boob rest pose.
0: Boob rest pose. It's where you place your hands near your chest, your collarbone, or neck area. It could also be a full-blown boob grab, they're saying, but you're supposed to, it's like, oh, hey, it's a pose. It's flirty, but it's more like, oh, hey, you caught me off guard. Let me just daintily place my hand here while you take that photo. You know, so you're like, oh my God, yeah. You'll see when we post them on our Instagram.
1: And what's the facial expression, or does it matter as long as you're...
0: Some people say they love the pose because it gives them something to do with their hands. Guys like seeing the pose because it's sexy and projects confidence. Women see it as a chance to show off details, including their nails or their jewelry, right? Because
1: you're
0: like,
1: sure.
0: Right, you're like,
1: sure.
0: So we might try that too.
2: Oh, definitely.
0: And speaking of Arizona, this guy's in the news. This is interesting. 60-year-old man in Arizona named Scott Milaj. If anyone knows Scott, have him call in. He was arrested for pretending to be a cop. But get this. I thought when I saw the story, he was like, you know, just being a cop. But no. The dude had fake blue and red emergency lights on his truck, pulled cars over on the freeway.
2: Oh, my gosh.
1: Just like, what's his thing?
0: Well, things took a turn when Scott called the real cops for backup. And they showed up. They arrested Scott for multiple felonies, including impersonating a peace officer, unlawful imprisonment, and kidnapping. Scott told the troopers that the car he pulled over was speeding and running red lights, and he thought they were going to kill someone. But obviously,
1: he was a citizen.
2: Oh my gosh. He took citizen's arrest to a whole new level, right?
1: He didn't realize that calling for backup would illuminate that he is not an officer himself.
3: So he was arresting people and putting them in his cars, and he got hit with a kidnapping charge?
0: I guess so. What's weird, you know what I have in my car right now?
1: What?
0: I have in my workout bag an FBI badge.
3: The kind
0: that you put around you, like a necklace kind, the kind that the guys in the FBI always have on their shirt.
1: Yeah.
0: I know. I was with a friend of mine, and we had our passports out, and we were just kind of pretending to be like, step aside, FBI, with our passports. And I was like, that was cool. And I was like, I wonder if I could buy one online. So I went to Amazon. Sure enough, they sell them. And I got it. I bought two of them, one for him, one for me. And I now carry it with me.
2: Did you guys see earlier this week, Shaquille O'Neal became like an honorary FBI agent?
0: Yeah.
3: No. Yeah, so he does everything.
0: I thought I was, when I saw that story this morning, I was like, man, Shaquille and I are like, except like that guy Patel actually made him an honorary. Yeah. I just bought mine on Amazon.
2: Right.
0: This is, here's Shaquille talking about it.
4: I just want to say I appreciate you guys so much. I love you and thank you very much. And if you see Charles Barkley, arrest him.
0: He graduated from the FBI National Academy.
1: Good for him.
3: I would be scared if I saw Shaq running at me with handcuffs.
0: You know, I'm going to post my picture of me and my friend with our FBI badges. I don't think it's against the law. In fact, I posted a picture and someone goes, is that for Halloween? I was like, no.
1: That's for walking around.
0: It's literally for walking around. Step aside,
1: what
0: FBI.
1: Do you mean you don't think it's against the law? Right. What was your following? Isn't it against the law
0: to have an FBI badge?
1: To have a badge, but to pose as an FBI person.
0: Right,
1: probably.
0: But I could wear it just for fun, wear it around.
2: Right, you're not actually trying to arrest people. Right.
0: Unless there's like a line at La La Land.
2: No.
0: Step aside, FBI.
1: It'd be cool to get one of those.
0: I need an espresso shot. Step aside, espresso shot, FBI. What do we got here?

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0: SL100. Secret Sisney, Tanya with you. I want to quickly tip my hat to Macy's for sponsoring this conversation. Now, listen, I know fall is literally like something 48 hours old, but how good does it feel that it's here?
1: Oh, I mean, don't let the door hit you on the way out, summer.
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0: SL100. Got a quote of the day in a second. But first, so people are coming over. And you're like, oh, gosh, they're always coming at the last minute. I want the place to feel clean, but I don't want to really clean. I don't have time to clean. Here's what you do. Make it smell good. Swipe one of those dryer sheets along the back edge of each sofa cushion. Your place smells like new. Those things are great. Those aromed dryer sheets. Just do that. People think, wow, did you just have this professionally clean?
1: That's so funny.
0: The fragrance covers all the stink. Today's quote. A winner is a loser that tried one more time.
1: I like that.
2: Wow. Just one more time.
0: In the words of Daft Punk. One more time.
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SL100. 1 year removed from becoming a mother for the first time via adoption, Millie Bobby Brown and her husband Jake Bongiovi are parents again to a son this time. 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
1: All right, Tanya, trending report. Sisney, let's hone in on this. Here we go. Mm-hmm.
2: So the internet is convinced that Channing Tatum has a burner Instagram. Okay, so fans found an account called Bidness Nunya that reportedly has just one follower, and that one follower is Channing Tatum himself. So the account
1: Well, then none of your business would have been Channing Tatum's.
2: Well, so the account was leaving comments on posts about his ex Zoe Kravitz and fiance Harry Styles. One comment was on a PDA photo of the two of them, and it said, "Just here for the hate." Another said that when they see Zoe and Harry, they think back to how her former fiance called her the most intentional person he knows. So nothing has been confirmed. Obviously, there's been no word from Channing or his team. Some people think that it could be a friend or a family member, not necessarily Channing himself. But the account is now reportedly gone or locked down.
1: So how did the sleuths figure it out? So how did he get caught? Because I'm walking this through myself, and I don't know. But if you were to do it, then is it because only one other person followed the None Your Business guy?
2: Yes. I think that's why people thought it was him, because it was only followed. The account had one follower, and it was Channing Tatum.
1: But why follow it? Why not just be None of Your Business?
3: Exactly. Why would he follow it?
2: That is like the one rule if you're going to have a burner account. Don't follow your burner account.
1: As your real name.
2: Yes.
1: See, this is why I wouldn't do it, because I probably would have done the same thing.
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1: Just a programming note. Tomorrow, Oprah Winfrey is on. She's doing something super cool and experiential at Sphere in Las Vegas that she's going to tell us about.

0: SL100.
1: All right, Ruby, let's bring it in. Everybody, huddle up, Ruby. So Ruby has a very pertinent question. Ruby?
2: Yes. So me and my sisters were having a wing woman debate because my older sister, being the older sister, thinks that she would be a better wing woman for our younger sister than I would be. But she's been single most of her life. And, you know, I've obviously been in a relationship for years. So I was like, there's no way you are going to be better at this. Like, I definitely could be a better wing woman. I think I'm just, I'm like social. Like, I could have a conversation with anyone. And my older sister, I don't feel like she's like that. She's a little more reserved. So I feel like I just would be, that's why I would be a better wing woman.
1: I don't know if I'd choose you as my wing woman.
2: Oh, that's my gosh. Crazy.
1: I don't know.
3: Wow.
1: I don't know.
3: No, why? Because if your single sibling goes and like talks to some guy, you run the risk of that guy being attracted to the sister and she's single.
1: Oh, so you're safer with Ruby because she's married?
3: Yeah, 100%.
1: Yes. So I'm safer with you and Sissany as my wing people.
3: Yes, they see a
1: versus
3: ring
1: Michaela,
3: on the finger.
1: If you're out there winging, I might... Does that work? No, not really.
3: Well, you're looking for different things.
1: Yeah. Okay, understood. And once you choose this person or you wing this person for your sister, you will kind of own that connection.
3: Yes.
1: So I hope it goes well. Otherwise, it's going to be very difficult for your sis to have to let you down and the guy down. But keep us posted.
3: Yes.
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4: 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We're counting down. Ariana Grande. 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
1: Bruno Mars recently hosted select fans in Miami for a very intimate gathering. 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Risk It All is number 3.

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2: Biggest one on top today. K-pop, let me tell you, often thought of as a genre driven by groups. But thanks to Dracula, Jenny now owns the record all on her own. She's got the most weeks ever inside the top 10 of the Hot 100 for a K-pop artist. She did it collaborating with Tame Impala. Number one

0: SL100, trying to figure out what to do for Halloween on a first date.
1: You?
2: Oh.
0: No, I'm just saying if that's you. Michaela may be saying that. She may meet this guy by then. Halloween's a long ways out. We'll tell you what this idea is next.
3: Look, if you had one shot, one opportunity.

0: SL100.
1: Are you hearing this inside your inner dialogue? Ha! Halloween's coming. Oh, I'm going to meet someone by then. Ah! My first date's going to be for Halloween. What's a great idea that's out of the box?
2: Sure.
1: Michaela might meet her guy by then. And what if he says, Michaela, what do you want to do? She might want to say, I want to go on a haunted hike. Would you,
3: Michaela?
4: Maybe not a hike, but something like a haunted house or
1: something. I was into this haunted hike until I read it's 3 hours.
2: It is 3 hours. That's a big commitment for a first date.
1: I got an idea for your first date on Halloween.
4: Okay.
1: A pumpkin carving competition. But the catch is, you have to carve the impression you had of the other person when you first met them. That's the face you need to carve.
2: How do you do that?
1: Well, for example, if you thought they were rambunctious, big open mouth and crazy eyed, or if you thought they were mean or rude or off-put, then you do a little bit of a grimacing face.
5: Respectfully, I feel like it's a terrible first date idea just because...
1: Well, you don't know because you're out of the game.
2: I think it's so cute.
5: That's like second or third date, but first date, you do not want to commit that much time to somebody. What if they are a dud and then you're stuck carving pumpkins with them for multiple, like...
1: Oh, you'd rather a 3 hour hike with...
5: No, I say a drink and that's it, because then you can get out. If you want to extend, you can, but then you have an hour.
1: You know, you went into all your dates pessimistically.
5: I did.
1: I go in open-minded. Like, hey, we have time to carve and toast the seeds.
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1: Kaylee's on the line. You're not invited to your husband's family's vacation? Why?
2: So I just got a text from my mother-in-law telling me that I'm not invited because she wants it only like her direct family and wants to spend time with her boys and her husband and sons and like no spouses, no anyone else, just the four of them.
1: What's the reason?
2: I mean, I understand like they want one-on-one family time, but I was really hurt by it. And she like kind of, I feel like told me like, you're not family. So I just, like, I don't know. I know, what? Right? Like, I don't know what to do. I don't know if to respect like what she like wants time with just like her husbands and sons, or like if I should be offended that like my mother-in-law specifically told me
1: I wasn't allowed to go. I'm going to give you my guidance. Being offended has never helped anyone. Being offended is not productive. You're tied to this family. I say take it in stride, grin and bear it.
2: Yeah.
1: Enjoy.
2: I never thought about doing that. I mean,
1: yeah. Enjoy. Yeah, you can just reframe this to be an enjoying a fantastic weekend on your own.
3: Yeah.
1: Have fun. Wow. Now people are jealous. All right. Thank you, Kaylee. Appreciate you calling. Good luck.
2: Oh, well, thanks.
1: You know, you get offended. What does that do? It doesn't do anything but make you feel bad.
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1: I am the, I don't know if I'm the mascot, but definitely the number one advocate for side hustling. 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I like it.
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1: Thank you for being here. Ryan Seacrest, Sydney and Tanya. One of the albums that defined the last decade, the 10s, arrived soon after it began in August of 2010. Katy Perry's massive record, Teenage Dream. It spawned multiple hits, California Girls, Firework, The One That Got Away. So many, in fact, Katy asked her label if it was normal. It was not. And it was almost impossible to match that success, which Katy soon had to come to terms with. And while marking its recent 16th anniversary, Katy shared her perspective on the highs and lows of that. You can search Katy Perry at onairwithryan.com.
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1: 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That's it for today. Thanks for listening to us. Tomorrow, Oprah joins us. She's taking over Sphere Vegas. We'll tell you what she's doing. Have a good

0: 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I sell 100. What up? It's your boy Don King. And it's time for birthday shout-outs brought to you by Sugar Daddy's Bakery in downtown Hattiesburg. 25 gets you 50 to spend right now at YallSaveBig.com. Happy birthday to Madison Moore from Hattiesburg, Leslie Clamped from Petal, Rusty Carr from Magnolia, Mississippi, Amber Reed from Purvis, Joel Durant from Lumberton, Kia Townsend from Hattiesburg, Jessica Graham from Purvis, Don Lowe, also from Purvis, Elizabeth Moore from Oak Grove, Kenzie Ainsworth from Petal, Andrew Adams from Hattiesburg, Scott Spears from Petal, Drew Hallman from Columbia, my buddy Sam McAllister from Hattiesburg, and Lisa Pierce. 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

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That's Dominic Fike with Baby Doll. Did you know Taylor Lautner's wife is named Taylor? And as if that's not confusing enough, they just welcomed their first child, a baby girl named, you guessed it, Lennon. But her middle name is Taylor. True story.

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your number one hit music station, SL 100, and we're in the middle of another Hulu Takeover Hour on this National Horchata Day, if you're into flavored rice water. It's also National Punctuation Day, period.

0: There's Aubrey Hobart, Sue Me on SL100. Your boy Don King. And a happy belated birthday to Alex Warren. He turned 26 a few days ago, and here he is now with Ordinary.
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0: It's SL 100 and your boy Don King with some throwback Thursday vibes. The Big Bang Theory premiered on CBS on this day 19 years ago. It was 2007, and this was one of the biggest hit songs on the radio. Timbaland and One Republic, here's Apologize.
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Remember McDonald's rigged Monopoly game? Yeah, well, good news. It will return on October 6th with prizes like free food, loyalty points, and a $1 million cash prize. Good luck. All alone.

0: There's Teddy Swims, Mr. Know-It-All on SL 100. It's your boy Dime King on this Throwback Thursday. Remember the TV show Glee? Yeah, of course. And more could be on the way. Creator Ryan Murphy has written a script for a Glee reboot, and it sounds like the original cast is interested. He's been in touch with about 10 cast members, all of which are very enthusiastic about the idea. And other throwback TV news, the series premiere of A Different World on Netflix is out today. It's an updated revival of the 1987 NBC comedy that starred Jasmine Guy and Kadeem Hardison as Whitney and Dwayne. The new show is about their daughter, who's entering her freshman year at their old alma mater, Hillman College. I love it.
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It's Taylor Swift on SL100, and her new single, Patient Zero, is one of four new tracks that'll be on a deluxe reissue of Life of a Showgirl, which will be out tomorrow.

Your number one hit music station, SL 100. That's Somber. Back to friends, just like Demi Moore and Ashton Kutcher. They were secretly married on this day in 2005. Doesn't seem like that was 21 years ago. They split up in 2011. The divorce was finalized a couple of years after that. And there you go, a little throwback Thursday fun fact.

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1: 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That's Malcolm Todd with Earrings. It's your boy Don King, and I never have been much of a reader, but they say just a few minutes of reading each day can reduce stress. Yeah, unless you're reading a gas receipt.
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2: 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It's great to be here.
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1: Stranger Danger co-host Day. Have you seen Prime Air? They're testing the drone delivery. Oh, you're shaking your head.
2: That scares me. No, I order Prime absolutely all the time, but I think in the city, drones are not so much a thing.
1: They are testing it out in Texas, and it's funny because people are on both sides either very strong. So they're either so mad that there are things flying above their head, or they're so excited and ordering just
2: to
1: see.
2: I love to get my stuff fast. I'm not going to lie. But the concept of people's Amazon packages flying over my head feels scary.
1: It's only $5, too, to get it within an hour.
2: That seems nuts.
1: And you don't have the tip, which is great.
2: It's a robot.
1: I just don't think we're very far away from there being a lot of things flying in the air. Like, I imagine this is how people felt when there were roads going up everywhere, and they're like, oh my God, people are driving on my property.
2: Absolutely.
1: And here we go.
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1: Everyone's burnt their neck, right?
2: Yes, and hands for sure.
1: Oh, yeah. Hopefully there's no scab there, but I'm going to have a lot of explaining to do if there is.

0: SL100.
1: I'm Liz Bethany. It is Stranger Danger Colos Day. Who are you?
2: I'm Margie.
1: Yes, and you told me that you were adopted.
2: I was.
1: As a baby.
2: Yep.
1: Anybody who doesn't know, I adopted a baby almost 8 months ago.
2: Congratulations.
1: So, thank you. I have done a lot of thinking about this throughout my life of how I'm going to raise him and like when you tell him that he was adopted, which is always.
2: Yep, 100%.
1: So there was no sit down and have a birds and the bees talk, but really it's about you came from someone else.
2: There doesn't need to be a big reveal. It's just part of life and doesn't have to be dramatic at all.
1: Yeah. What is something that people ask you?
2: If I know my real parents, don't love that.
1: Because your real parents are the ones
2: who raised me.
1: Yeah. And when you like hear that question, and I understand, I actually have to correct myself a lot because I'll say like, oh, Dex's mom, even though I'm his mom, but like, yeah, he has another mom,
2: of course,
1: too. Or I have to ask people like, oh, what do you know about your birth family? Even when I asked you, it's like birth family, not because real could be either one.
2: Totally. And it's never meant in a mean way. It's just, it can feel invalidating because the parents you grew up with are your parents. They love you. They did a lot for you. Mm-hmm. And so to you, they're super real.
1: Yeah. Like I am his parent.
2: Absolutely.
1: Maybe not legally yet, but
2: on the way.
1: We're working on it.
2: On the way.
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1: You have three boys.
2: I do.
1: Should we give them some love?
2: I guess we can.
1: What are their names?
2: They're Jonah, Adrian, and Gabriel.
1: Is Gabriel the youngest?
2: He is.
1: You were just saying that he's your favorite.
2: Absolutely.
1: So, yeah. Because the other ones are at soccer, so. Parents have favorites. They just might not.
2: Say it out loud.
1: Or they might change every day. You've been running

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1: Margie is here. I was curious who you think is more important, the kids or the friends?
2: It's really hard. Right now, I honestly prioritize my kids, but I miss my friends, is the honest answer.
1: I know that's a crazy way to say it because, of course, if you're a parent, you should say your kids are more important. And I think overall, yes, in life, yes, sure, of course. But I don't know that people put enough importance on their friends.
2: No, I feel like I neglect my friends and it doesn't feel great sometimes.
1: I think you say that the wrong way. Neglecting your friends is ultimately neglecting yourself, unless you don't look at it that way.
2: Nope, that's true.
1: You need time away. I'm sure it's lovely to watch your kids play soccer in Barcelona, like you talked about, and travel, all the things. You need to cancel on soccer just as much as you cancel on friends.
2: It's totally fair. And friends are self-care. They're an important part of taking care of you.
1: I don't think my friends find me important to them. The guys, the husbands, they get to go out all the time.
2: Right.
1: They're out having days, sending photos of them silly, sloppy. And then so I take the photos of the guys and I AI it to be us women. And I'm like, look, girls, we could do it too.
2: It could be us.
1: It could be. And then it's like crickets out there.
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2: I'll be celebrating.
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1: I'm Elizabeth Bethany. Going back to our conversation a little bit ago with Margie about friends not prioritizing you after they have a family. How do you accept it? Because I feel like I have a lot of animosity for some of my friends, and I don't want to feel that.
2: It's hard. I mean, the reality is it's hard to do both. And sometimes you have to say, like, hey, I need to see you. Like, I miss you, right? Let's hang. And make it easy.
1: You were saying you do chores.
2: Yeah. Sometimes I just go to the grocery store with a friend, right? You need to go to the grocery store. I need to go to the grocery store. Let's go together, right? And, like, we'll just talk and shop. And it's not like a cool thing to do, but it lets us hang out. And sometimes that's the time you have.
1: It doesn't have to be cool. We don't have to plan this whole massive like Airbnb. I don't need all that. We don't have to figure out when we're free. In college, one person had a car. We'd be like, hey, when are you going to the grocery store? Can I hop along?
2: Absolutely.
1: I don't see why you can't. Why that can't be like a normal thing. Hey, every Sunday night, let's go grocery shopping. Okay, now I'm trying to do too many plans. I'm working on it, okay? Friends, I love you so much.
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1: We're just talking about the importance of friendship. Someone sent me this study. 30% of people socialize on an average day.
0: Sad.
1: That is not a lot. And they're even saying just like a little bit of conversation. It can even be text.
0: Feels lonely.
1: We gotta start talking to more people. And I say that as I ignore all my coworkers.

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1: I think my brain chemistry shifted a little bit. I saw some videos of a friend at Casey Musgraves. She performs on a giant disco balls. So it is mirrored. Yep.
2: Uh-huh.
1: I thought that I get triggered by the truck balls. This is next level.
2: That sounds extraordinary.
1: Not the word I would have used. When I was young, I fell in love.

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1: Appreciate you listening to me, Elizabethany, and my Stranger Danger co-host today, Margie, who shared that she was adopted as a baby. And since I adopted a baby 8 months ago, what advice do you have? Like, what should I prepare myself for as he grows up?
2: Just be ready to answer questions, right? Like, when you hear the story, you understand it. And then as you get a little older, you have a little more questions. Like, maybe something behind the why or the what or the when. And just be ready to answer those. And I think honesty and being straightforward is always the best way to go. But make it okay to ask questions.
1: Was it hard to get any of the answers?
2: My parents were always really open and honest, but the truth was they didn't always know all the answers to some of my questions. So that part was hard for both of us because they gave me everything they had, but that wasn't everything necessarily that I wanted to know.
1: Did you act out?
2: I mean, I'm not going to lie. When I was a teenager, like, you know, we all say and do things that we might not be the most proud of.
1: You like, you're not even my real mom?
2: I think I actually have said that on one occasion. That's deeply embarrassing to me now in retrospect. But teenagers like to find a way to poke you as hard as they possibly can.
1: So. Yeah. I mean, I'm ready for that. My husband might like then go back and be like, you're right. Leave. I don't know.
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1: Another Stranger Danger co-host day Thursday coming to an end. I'm Liz Bethany. Who has been joining me?
2: I'm Margie.
1: And how do you feel about your time here on the radio?
2: It has been awesome and much more fun than I expected.
1: Oh, that's good.
2: I was nervous. I'm not going to lie, but it's been really fun.
1: You did say that you had cue cards or something.
2: Claude helps me prepare for most things in life.
1: Okay. I'm kind of curious. What did they tell you to do?
2: On the just being nervous, stay calm, relax, enjoy it, lean in. I tried.
1: Easy.
2: And on the content, you actually covered a lot of it. So you're better than Claude.
1: Great. Look at that. Look at humans being better than AI. I just spit everywhere. Well, thank you so much for coming in.
2: Absolutely.
1: And taking time away from your work and your kids. And you should do that more often.
2: Absolutely.
1: All of us should.
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18: 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Booking.yeah.
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